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8: A Better Life with Dr. Sanjay Gupta.
9: When you need your body to perform, but some of your muscles are having trouble, other muscles can sometimes help compensate. This is a great thing short term, but long term it can lead to serious and even chronic aches and pains. So if you've got nagging stiffness or irritation somewhere, don't push through it. Try to figure out why it's happening and how you can correct it. Strength and conditioning specialist Dana Santa says performing exercises at a deliberate tempo makes it easier to notice when the wrong muscles are taking over, and also gives the intended muscles a chance to engage before that compensation kicks in. Dana suggests that starting with primary movement patterns such as squatting, hinging, pushing, pulling, rotating, and core can help make compensation easiest to identify and to address. I'm Dr. Sanjay Gupta, helping you live a better life.
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8: I don't know about you, but my social media feeds are flooded with lotions and potions and gadgets, all promising to unlock different components of longevity. But if you log off, take a step back from all the hype, you'll find that the actual keys to a longer, healthier life are hiding in plain sight. There are four of them. Number one, nutrition. The Mediterranean diet really is the gold standard. Number two, exercise. You should be getting 150 minutes of moderate intensity exercise or 75 minutes of vigorous intensity exercise every week, plus strength training and stretching. Number three, sleep. Sleep is when your body and your brain repair themselves. You should be getting 7 to 9 hours a night. And finally, number four, often gets forgotten, socialization. It's not a bonus. It's a necessity for a healthy life, finding a sense of community, purpose, and belonging. I'm Dr. Sanjay Gupta, helping you live a better life.
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1: Hey, it's Nancy. How are you? Nancy from Baldwin, New York. I'm glad I got you.
2: Nancy, what are you doing tonight?
1: I put you on the New York station tonight.
2: I love it. Thank you for that.
1: I didn't forget.
2: Oh, thank you so much for that. What's going on? How was your weekend?
1: My weekend's always good. Who doesn't love a weekend?
2: Good. Me too. We're trying to slow it down. We're trying to prevent Monday from happening. So that's not our
1: whole... Please do. I always spend it with you, so...
2: Oh, thank you, Nancy. So, who's on your mind tonight? Tell everybody.
1: You know who's on my mind. My man, Witchy, in Pollock, Louisiana.
2: Oh, yeah.
1: He's on my mind every day, 24/7.
2: Love it. What would you like to tell him tonight on the show?
1: Well, I'd like to tell him that I love him with all my heart, and I miss him so much, and I really can't wait to see him. I'm going to see him very soon, and I can't wait to spend the rest of my life with him.

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1: This is Jasmine. I'm calling from Warsaw, Indiana. My oral expression goes out to Tyler Landrum. Just want to say that I love you and can't wait for you to be home.
2: This is Damian Shriver from Vancouver, Washington, to my daughter who just graduated, and I'm very, very, very proud of. I love you very much, and I wish you the most success in your journey.
3: Anna, Madison, Wisconsin. Pooh. Pooh, I love you so much. Soon to be your wife.
4: 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It's his birthday today. He's turning 10. Thank you.
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24: I don't know about you, but my social media feeds are flooded with lotions and potions and gadgets, all promising to unlock different components of longevity. But if you log off, take a step back from all the hype, you'll find that the actual keys to a longer, healthier life are hiding in plain sight. There are four of them. Number one, nutrition. The Mediterranean diet really is the gold standard. Number two, exercise. You should be getting 150 minutes of moderate intensity exercise or 75 minutes of vigorous intensity exercise every week, plus strength training and stretching. Number three, sleep. Sleep is when your body and your brain repair themselves. You should be getting 7 to 9 hours a night. And finally, number four, often gets forgotten, socialization. It's not a bonus, it's a necessity for a healthy life, finding a sense of community, purpose, and belonging. I'm Dr. Sanjay Gupta, helping you live a better life.

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1: I'm calling because I would like to make an oral expression.
2: Absolutely. What's your name?
1: My name is Angelica.
2: Hi, Angelica. How are you feeling tonight?
1: I'm good. I'm a little stressed. I just got released from prison like 2 days ago, and I left a girl behind. I just have a really, like, I have her, like, heavily in my mind right now, and I mean, I know she's good, but I just miss her a lot.
2: This is, I don't know if the word is, and don't take it the wrong way, I don't know if the word is fascinating or interesting, but I find it interesting that you're out now, but you're stressed. I would think that you'd be feeling like amazing, but then again, if the person you love is not with you, then I could totally understand. So I've never been in that position, so I have no idea what it feels like. Are there some happy moments, hopefully, in your new time, your new days?
1: Yeah, there is. I mean, I'm still trying to get on my feet right now, but I mean, I'm doing the best that I can. Like, I'm clean, I'm sober, I'm pretty much, like, on track where I want to be with myself. I just gotta, I don't know, keep myself occupied, so I don't want to say I don't want to, like, not think about her, but, like, so that she's not the only thing I'm thinking about right now, you know?
2: Yeah, no, I understand. Well, what is her name?
1: Her name is Misha.
2: All right, drop that oral expression for Misha tonight. Go ahead.
1: I don't know, just to keep her head up and that I miss her so much. And I've written her like almost every day that I've been out, but still just tell her that to be expecting letters here soon.
2: We will send the message. Most importantly, we will send this message to you, Angelica, and that is, we are proud of you. We stand behind you. We know you're going to do amazing things, so stay in touch with us.
1: Thank you.
3: When your legs don't work like they used to before, and I can't sweep you off of your feet,

0: Looking back, I think my weekends would go like this. Friday night, amazing. Saturday, a whole bunch of fun. Sunday morning, okay. And then sometime during the afternoon, Sunday afternoon, the realization that I had to get back to the real world and I had school or work and all my problems and trauma and stress were hours away. And I really started to dread Sunday afternoons and Sunday nights. That's what this show is designed for. We're going to put you at ease. We're going to put you in chill mode tonight. We're going to enjoy the last few precious moments of the weekend together before Monday hits us upside the head. We're going to pump the brakes and give you some Sunday night slow jams.
1: Hi, my name is Stephanie, calling out of Mitchell, South Dakota. Just want to send an oral expression to the love of my life, Tyson, in Florence, Colorado. Baby, just know that I'm always thinking of you. I always got you, boo-boo.
2: Hi, Joseph, Kokomo, Indiana. And I want to place an oral expression to my wife, Katrina. I thank you for everything that you do. I love you with everything that I am.
3: My name is Coco from Lubbock, Texas, and I just want to send an oral expression to my honey, Trey, out in Iowa Park, Texas. Can't wait till you come home, babe. I miss you.
4: Hi, this is Sarai from Yuma, Arizona. To Ricky, Pancho Pluma, Chula, Carlitos, Ronald, Leon, shout out to everybody here, and I want you to put the song So For Real, Candy Rain.
0: All right, shout out to our friends in Yuma, Arizona. When we come back, we'll check the apology line. It's never too late to say I'm sorry. Here's the phone number, 877-209-0631. My name's R-Dub. We'll kick off another full hour of tonight's Sunday Night Slow Jams right after this.

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2: Hi, my name is Arturo Fernandez. I'm calling from Stockton, California. I'd like to apologize to Kristen Davis. I'm sorry for letting my ego get in the way and ruin this whole thing. I apologize for my bad. I love you with all my heart. Please forgive me. I'll always be there for you.
3: My name's Casey, and I'm from Mount Vernon, Illinois. And I just want to apologize to my family and my husband. I'm sorry.
4: Lexi, and I'm calling from Erie, Pennsylvania. And my apologies to JR. I want to say I'm sorry for acting like such a kid and not listening to you when I needed to. And I hope things are not too late for us to make things better between us.

0: And tonight and every Sunday night is when the world gets together for Slow Jams. 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And then drop that oral expression just like this.
1: Hi, my name is Janine. I'm calling from San Pedro, California. And I'm sending an oral expression out to my boyfriend, Keith, who passed away in January. I just want to say that I love him. If you can hear me, I just want to say I miss him.
2: Carter Davis, Beaumont, Texas. Send an oral expression to Courtney Brunson. I love you, baby. It's been 15 years next month. And hope we keep going forever.
3: Hi, my name is Marlene from Salem, Oregon, and I want to send a very special oral expression to Kevin Garcia, my husband, and I just want to tell him I love you and I miss you so much and happy 4-year anniversary.
4: 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I'm calling from Shreveport, Louisiana. 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I love you, baby. 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
1: Hi. I want to send out an oral expression to someone.
2: Okay, what's your name and where are you calling from?
1: My name is Lily Keller, and I'm calling from Long Beach, California.
2: Lily in Long Beach. Who is on your mind tonight? Who are you thinking about?
1: Oh, my goodness. The one and only Marcus Keller. He's the love of my life.
2: Okay, what's your message to Marcus tonight?
1: Baby, I love you and I miss you. You are my one and only. And I can't wait to get married, baby. I love you.
2: You know, there's something about a woman who sounds so happy and so confident in her man and her relationship and in her future. I hope to hear from you again, Lily, and we'll make sure Marcus knows how you feel tonight. Although I don't think he has any doubt.
1: I know. Thank you, R-Dub.

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Annabelle says, I love you, and I'll always be there for you, even though we're going through a lot, including the loss of our baby. Annabelle and Jaime, I'm so sorry to hear that. We're sending you so much love from all of us here at Sunday Night Slow Jam. Stephen and Juliet in Tucson, Arizona. Love you always and forever till death do us part. And from Chelsea to Rachel in Eagle River, Alaska. I love you dearly and miss you so hard with all of my heart. From Melinda in Fort Worth, Texas to Celestino in Iowa Park. Love you and I can't imagine life without you. Jessica to Dwayne in Millsboro, Delaware. Miss you. And I love you always. From V to Israel in Honolulu, Hawaii. She's thinking about you. These are online expressions from slowjams.com. Ebony in East York, Pennsylvania for Jason in Salisbury, Maryland. Herbert and Charles in Las Vegas, Nevada tonight. Karina and Jose in Visalia, California. From Connie in Colorado Springs, Colorado for Lamont in Norfolk, Virginia. And Wayne to Christmas in Grand Falls, New Brunswick, Canada. We'll check the apology line, kick off another full hour of Sunday Night Slow Jams in just a few seconds. This hour is brought to you by Convict Records, presenting Akon, Ringtone,

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2: Hey, what's up, R-Dub? This is Sweets calling from Mankato, Minnesota. I want to give an apology to Byron Harrison. Baby, I know I haven't been the woman you needed me to be lately. I've been locked in for a while now. Yeah, if you still want to be my friend, I still want to be your friend.
3: Hi, my name is Jessica Barker. I'm from Billings, Montana. And this goes out to Colby Tanner. I love you so much, Colby. I'm so sorry for the last time we saw each other.
4: Hi, my name is Miguel Estrada from Las Cruces, New Mexico. And my apology is going out to Sabrina. I just want to say that I'm sorry for everything, and I hope we can still be together and forever. And I love you, and please forgive me for everything. And I'll try to make my best to change everything I can. I love you, babe.

0: All right, here we are together tonight. It's the Sunday Night Slow Jams. If you're in the car, I wish you a safe journey. 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Thank you for taking us with you. 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
1: Hi, I'm Isabel. I'm calling from Chicago, Illinois. This message is for Jesse. I just want to tell him I love you, baby. I can't wait for you to be home.
2: Hi, my name is Erica Martinez from Lawton, Oklahoma. And I want to say I love you to Mexican Martinez from Lawton, Oklahoma. We've been listening to slow jams for roughly 20 years now. So I just want to tell him I love you with all my heart.
3: Marcellus Johnson, Modesto, California. This goes out to Janora Johnson, and I wanted to tell her I love her, and I'm glad you're my wife. I love you, honey.
4: Emily, 29 Palms, California, and this message is for Ruben. You're something that I've always needed and never had, and now I have you, and I don't want to do anything to lose you. I love you, baby.
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1: How you doing? Can I give a shout out to a special person of mine?
2: You can give her an oral expression. How's that? I'll make you a deal.
1: All right, I give her an oral expression. I just want to say to my baby Stephanie that I love you, and I'm glad you came to text with me, and that we are going to have amazing life together. And I love you.
2: Now, Eric, you took this girl Stephanie to Texas with you. Where were you guys before?
1: We were in New York.
2: In New York?
1: And we drove.
2: Wow, man, that's a good woman to drive all the way out to Texas with you. And how is Texas treating you?
1: Texas is my home state, so I love it. She's just got it. We're just getting into Houston, actually. So we'll see how she likes it.
2: Wait a minute, like, you mean you're driving into Texas right now as we speak?
1: Yes, she's sitting right next to me.
2: That's amazing. Well, first of all, you have to introduce her to Whataburger. That's job number one, okay?
1: So, oh, yes, that's a fact. I definitely will.
2: And then I hope you...
1: Thank you for reminding me.
2: I hope you both... Oh, and Waffle House, too. Waffle House.
1: Yeah, that too.
2: I hope you have an amazing life together in Texas. I hope she likes your new home, and I wish you guys the best.
1: Thank you. I appreciate that.

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Online expressions from slowjams.com. Long distance love from Danielle in Omaha, Nebraska, for Jose in Tucson, Arizona. I miss you so much, and I hope we can be together soon. From Christina to Frank in Albuquerque, New Mexico, I love you, and you're the best thing that's ever happened to me. And from Jalea to Clinton in Warm Springs, Oregon, I love you, and I miss you, and please don't throw our love away. 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From David to Celeste in Redding, California, love you more than anything in this entire world. From Pedro to Melinda in Abilene, Texas, I love you so much, and I'm blessed to have you. Wendy in Dalton, Georgia, for Lewis in Ontario, Oregon, she's thinking about you. Long distance love from Doralee in Honolulu, Hawaii, for Randy in Beaumont, Texas tonight. There's Molly in Austin, Texas, for Fabs in Bakersfield. And Sky to Angelo, slow jamming six nights a week in Tucson, Arizona, 97.5 The Vibe. Okay. I can tell our OG listeners from our normal listeners. I love both, don't get me wrong, but our OG slow jam listeners listen to the whole show, which means you'll be with me next hour. We'll kick off the fourth and final hour of tonight's Sunday Night Slow Jams with a check of the apology line and your special requests on this incredible radio station right after this.

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3: As someone who's been married nearly 25 years, I'll tell you, there's a lot of great things about having a spouse. And according to a new study out of the University of Miami Health System, marriage might even be linked to a lower risk of cancer. Why? Well, the researchers said people who are married are less likely to engage in risky behavior. They're more likely to get a nudge to go to regular preventive medicine appointments and screenings. And they have a partner to share the load of family obligations, household chores, and finances. No one is saying you should get married in the pursuit of better health. But if you are single, how can you build a strong support system to maybe get some of these same benefits? Do your own research, find out what's important, and then hold members of your squad accountable and let them hold you accountable as well. That can provide a lot of support. I'm Dr. Sanjay Gupta, helping you live a better life.
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4: 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I want to tell him I'm sorry for everything that I've ever done wrong to you. I just want you to call.

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1: All right, and there you are, my OG. I was saying it's the OGs who stay with us to the very end, and here we are, fourth and final hour of Sunday Night Slow Jams. 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
2: 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I just want to say I love you so much. I'm always thinking about you. Mwah.
3: Hi, my name is Christina Lopez. I'm calling from San Antonio, Texas. I'd like to send an oral expression out to the love of my life, Jacob Andrileo, St. Kennedy, Texas. I just want to let him know that I love him with all of my heart, and happy birthday.
4: Hey, this is Steven from Wichita, Kansas. I was just wanting to send out an oral expression to Chrissy. I just want to let you know, baby, I love you every single day, and I can't wait to spend the rest of my life with you.
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1: Hi, welcome to the show tonight. What's your name?
2: Cordelia.
1: Hi, Cordelia. That's a beautiful name. Where are you calling from tonight?
2: I'm calling from Urbana, Illinois, and I want to send an oil expression out to the love of my life, Harry Green from Chicago.
1: Okay, what do you want to tell Harry?
2: I want to let him know I love him very much, and I will be there soon to see him. And I'm glad it's been 2 years for us after all this time. And I want to tell him thank you, and I love him.
1: Cordelia, a name and a young lady I will never forget. So thank you for calling it tonight. You call us anytime. We're going to send Harry in Chicago the message and all of your love tonight. And some from us, too, okay?
2: Thank you.

0: My name's Amanda Seals. I'm from Tulare, California. This goes out to Alicia Seals. Good night. Sweet dreams. Catch my heart.
1: Mwah. My name is Kendra. I live in Beaumont, Texas. I would like to send out a good night kiss to Bobby Allen. And I love you, baby, and good night.
2: Mwah. This is Shantae from Chino Hills, California. This is for TJ. Good night, baby.
3: Mwah. This is Blue from Anna, Illinois. I'd like to send a good night kiss to my children, my family, and my boyfriend. I hope you all have great sleep. Good night.
4: 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All right, sealed with a kiss. Hey, I may see you tomorrow. 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Let them know that you want our dub, Slow Jams, five nights a week. And then at very least, you and I will get together next Sunday night for the Sunday night Slow Jams. Until then, have an amazing week. Take care of yourself and each other. And I'll be looking for you right here.

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6: As a parent, when you send your kid off to school in the morning, you know that they're going to be learning, they're going to be spending time with their friends. But a new study out of UCSF found adolescents are spending an average of 70 minutes of their school day on their phones. Now, some kids will say they need their phones to help with schoolwork, but this study found that they were spending the vast majority of their screen time on TikTok, Instagram, and Snapchat, not really apps that you're going to be turning to for homework help. Now, the study's lead author said, "Don't blame kids for using their phones at school. Teach them how to resist them. Focus on what they'd get by putting them aside rather than what you're taking away. Explain how phones could hurt their academic performance, and also remind them of this. Nothing takes the place of real face-to-face friendships." I'm Dr. Sanjay Gupta, helping you live a better life.

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1: They say the holy water's watered down, and this town's lost its faith. 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
5: What are the chances you are listening to this while drinking a nice hot cup of coffee? If so, don't let me stop you. For years, we've been reporting on the health benefits of coffee, and that's not going to stop today. A new study, this one out of Harvard School of Public Health, found that coffee and tea could help lower your risk of developing dementia. People who enjoyed 1 to 3 caffeinated cups a day saw the biggest impact. In addition to the caffeine, coffee contains hundreds of bioactive compounds that can influence inflammation, glucose metabolism, vascular function, and oxidative stress. It's also possible coffee drinkers might be doing other things that keep them healthy. Eating a more balanced diet, getting plenty of exercise, sleep, not smoking, or drinking too much alcohol. And finally, staying socially active. I'm Dr. Sanjay Gupta, helping you live a better life.
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2: It's not often, but sometimes we get some male representation in the worst date ever, and that is what Angel's here to do for us. Hello, Angel.
3: Hello.
2: How you doing this morning?
3: Pretty good. How about y'all?
2: Doing excellent,
4: doing good,
2: man.
4: Brother.
2: So tell us about this worst date ever you went on.
3: So a little backstory. I've known this girl since we were, you know, like 13, 14. Had a crush on her. From there, we went into our 20s. I was a door guy at a strip club. She ended up applying, getting hired. You know, I've tried all my time trying to, you know, get with her. Nothing ever seemed to come of it. So now that we are in our 30s, I am 36, she hit me up last year, wanted to go on a date. And I'm like, well, this is kind of weird, you know, because I've been trying all this time. Mm-hmm. So we met up just to hang out. She told me that it was her kid's birthday and that people were going to send some money to her, but she didn't have Cash App. I was like, okay, well, you know, I didn't know what to do. I'm like, what do you want me to do? You know, like, why are you telling me? I'm thinking, you know, she's wanting me to, like, send some money to her mm-hmm. or something. She tells me, well, can I borrow your Cash App? I was like, yeah, sure, you know, whatever. They can send it to me, and I'll just send it to you. Oh. Whatever. Didn't think anything of it.
2: Yeah.
3: So people are sending $120, $50. You know, and so then she tells me, can you post on my Facebook that, you know, we're talking or whatever. Again, didn't think anything of it, so I did. A whole day goes by, we're hanging out still, whatever, people are sending money and I'm sending it to her. By the time, it's like a week later, I am, my friend, because I do wrestling, so my friend messages me, he's like, hey dude, I know this isn't you, but what's your deal? And I was like, what do you mean? Well, he sent me the screenshot that everybody that had sent money to my Cash App was complaining that I scammed them out of furniture. I was like, what?
4: Oh, out of furniture?
1: So, oh, I get it.
3: Out of furniture. Yeah, because she was apparently selling furniture and telling them that there's no hold, so that they had to send money for her to hold it, you know, for them.
2: Oh.
3: And so that's where the money, yeah, so that's where the money came, and my Cash App was borrowed. So then they're trying to find out, well, whose Cash App is it that we're sending it to? You know, what's the name? Because they have her name. So then finally they're looking at her Facebook and they see that I'm the one messaging or not, but posted on her wall that we're, you know, we're talking or whatever now. So now they're coming after me and I'm like, oh, what the heck? So my friend's like, hey, I just want to warn you that, you know, you can get in trouble for this. And then I was like, I swear to God, I had no knowledge of it. So I had spent the, I sent him a screenshot of our text messages. So then I asked her, what's going on? What is the money really for? I swear to God, she had doubled down on it, and she stuck to her story. Oh, it's my kid's birthday. So a little fast forward, one of the person that had sent me money messages me. I sent them everything that I knew about what was going on. I told them, I was like, you know what? She's not going to obviously send the money. If I have to, just to prove that, you know, I'm not the one that did it, I will, you know, send a refund from my own check. So that's what I did.
4: How much money are we talking to?
2: Yeah, how much money do you lose here?
3: About $584, $585.
1: Oh, well, it's an expensive lesson learned.
4: Yeah.
2: She played you. So you guys married now or what?
1: Yeah, how did this end?
3: No. I quit talking to her ever since.
1: Yeah, she just found another.
4: Yeah. Is she still stripping?
3: No,
1: why, you want to go see her?
3: she quit doing that, so I think her job now is just scamming people now.
4: Yeah,
1: it's a shame.
2: Wow, and here you are thinking you're finally going to get a chance with the girl you've had a crush on her since 13 years old, and she just used your phone number.
4: Dude to dude, how hot is she on a scale of 1 to 10?
3: I'm going to say about an 8 now, so I mean, she's always been beautiful. Not going to, you know, put her down on that, but
2: right. Yeah. Okay.
1: But her personality makes her ugly.
5: Mm-hmm.
3: Yes. Yeah. There you go. Yeah.
2: Looks an 8. Personality, 0.
4: Oh, yeah. Man. I'm sorry that happened to you, bro.
2: Dang, yeah. Angel.
3: All right.
6: As a matter of fact, I did buy something from Facebook and I never got it.
1: Share your worst date ever story.
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2: Speaking of rating people on a scale of 1 to 10, I talked about before how you could put a picture in ChatGPT, yes, and it'll rate you on a scale of 1 to 10. So I did it with a picture of my wife.
4: Okay.
5: You did it with you, too.
2: Yeah. I did do it with me, too.
5: You skipped over that part.
6: You
5: wanted
6: to see how hot he was, according to a computer.
2: Yeah.
4: Did you do it with shirt on or shirt off?
2: No, just a selfie in the studio, just my face.
7: And how did you feel?
2: Kenzie did better than I did. Kenzie did better.
4: What did you score?
2: Me?
4: Yeah.
5: He wouldn't be telling us this.
6: He got an 8.5.
5: 8 to an 8.5, I believe it said.
2: I forget exactly.
6: Close to a 9.
2: I wasn't
6: going to
2: say I did, but
6: it said you could be a 9, just get a better angle, get better lighting.
2: The lighting
7: yeah. is everything.
4: Yeah.
6: And it wasn't really judging you, it was judging the terrible photo you took of yourself.
2: It was judging the terrible photo. It was just a selfie.
6: It said, like,
5: we said the lighting.
6: Yeah, have a better angle. Yeah. Don't be face down.
2: Kenzie got a 9.5.
5: Wow.
2: And mine was, 8.5 to 9, which that's where I realized. That's when ChatGPT is just being nice to you. It is being nice.
4: Well, then we should just do it among ourselves. We don't need ChatGPT to tell us what we rank from 0 to 10. I've got people here in this room that I've known anywhere from 2 to 30-something years.
2: Right.
4: Y'all can tell me, and I know you'll be honest with me. So go ahead. Give me a ranking right now. We'll start with Kelly.
2: And then we got to do the ChatGPT ranking because you might get a higher one. All right, go ahead, Kelly. What is that on scale?
5: That's subjective, right?
4: Right. Yeah. No.
2: Look at this man right here next to you.
4: Come on, Kelly.
5: I would give you like an 8.
4: Okay.
5: If you want me to be honest.
4: I'm happy with
5: maybe
4: that.
5: Maybe 7, depending on what you're wearing that day. It could go down to a 4.
4: Oh.
2: Wow. Whoa.
4: Okay. That hurt.
2: No,
4: that hurt.
2: Like,
4: but yeah. That's okay.
5: No, I'm just saying it depends on your, you know, how I feel about you. Did you make me mad that day? Because how you feel about somebody,
2: that's true,
5: it reflects
2: attractiveness
5: and their attractiveness. Uh-huh. Right?
4: Come on, bring it to me.
7: Yes, I'm really glad Kelly went first. I wanted her to set the
2: tone.
7: Yeah. The tone. Yeah, I would say 8.1. So I just have a slightly.
4: That's my girl right there.
2: This is not the
5: Price
2: is Right.
5: So
4: that's my girl right there. That's
7: Yeah.
5: Here comes honest Justin now.
4: Justin, yes. Come
6: Big
4: on.
6: Out, you've been nothing but nice to me, and you're just such a positive energy. I'm going to give you a 10.
4: Woo! That's what I'm talking about.
7: And Justin is very honest.
4: Audrey, come on. I know you're not feeling good, but don't take that out on me.
8: I'm not. Oh, my God. You're so sweet to me.
4: Aww.
8: I would say 10 as well.
4: Oh, look
8: actually,
4: that.
8: No.
4: Wait. Stop, Kelly.
2: You
4: Kelly, your
8: I got to dock you.
5: Cowards.
4: JC.
8: I'm going to dock you for the glasses.
4: Stop. What's your name? JC. Come on. Bring it to me.
2: You don't even know my name?
4: Come on.
7: Ooh, down 4 points from whatever he was thinking.
2: Welcome to the 6th club for not knowing my name. You're nice. Good looking.
4: Thank you.
2: 8.
4: Thank you. See, we don't need ChatGPT.
7: We don't need that.
9: Close 4 plus
4: out.
9: 4. Al, you're an 11.
4: Thank you, Trey.
6: Yeah, man.
5: Okay.
2: I'm kissing Al's butt.
8: Bring in white cheddar.
7: Because it's Friday.
8: Will be honest.
2: No.
4: I don't need white cheddar.
2: White cheddar, get in here.
5: Oh, here's the
8: We need his ranking.
2: He's doing his.

0: Too much gluten, I think, is breaking me out.
1: Too much gluten?
2: Okay. Too much pizza.
3: Now, Big Al, rank all of us. Give us a ranking.
4: Okay. All right.
3: Starting with Kelly.
2: This is such crap.
5: Especially not today.
4: I'm going to give Kelly a 9.
1: Uh-huh.
4: 8.5 to a 9.
1: Nice.
2: Thanks,
4: every
2: Al.
4: Single day.
1: There
2: Thank
1: you go.
2: You,
4: every
2: Apple.
4: Single day.
2: Beautiful.
4: JC?
1: Yeah.
4: 8. 8.5.
1: Thank you.
5: This means nothing now.
4: Audrey? A 9, maybe a 9.2.
1: Whoa!
3: 9.2.
5: Yeah.
4: Part-time Justin?
3: Yes.
2: Remember how nice he was to you?
4: Yeah, I know.
3: I know, I'm about to take it back.
4: I'm about to take it back. 7-ish.
3: Okay,
5: that's
3: thanks.
5: Good. 7-ish is good.
4: Yeah, 7-ish.
3: It's actually not.
4: Anna, a 12.
6: How'd she get a 12?
5: Thank you so much.
4: Stop.
1: Don't worry about Al's ratings here. We're finding out who he's the most attractive to.
4: Trey?
6: Yeah, clearly he's got a thing for Anna.
4: Trey?
7: Yes, sir.
4: What did I give Justin? 7?
1: 7-ish.
4: 7.5.
3: I said you were nice.
2: Hey, that's what you get for lying.
3: So, I do.
1: So if you're just tuning in, Big Al macerated Justin is the least best person on the show.
3: 7 is a lucky number, and based on the lottery ticket you gave me today, that is the Powerball.
6: Oh.
3: 7.
1: By the way, Kelly said
5: she's... Watch that win you millions.
3: I know.
4: Right.
1: Kelly said if she wins, she's gonna share it with us.
2: You
6: well,
2: did.
6: Most of us.
1: Who's not getting it?
2: I'll have to. It depends on who I'm mad at that day.
1: Yeah.
2: Y'all better all be nice to me.
5: Kelly's a 100 out of 10.
2: Lottery drawing.
1: We're always nice to you.
2: Mm-hmm.
3: Kelly, you're a 12 in my book.
1: Yeah.
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16: Don't burst up. 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
15: bubble. I'm going to burst our bubble, dude, because we got a text here from a Kid Nation member at 800-543-3548. Hey, JC, I did the same thing. I asked ChatGPT to rate me because we were talking about. I got an 8.5 to 9 as well. So maybe ChatGPT is just nice
16: to everybody.
15: We got to ask ChatGPT to be objective.
17: Yeah, I'm curious if chat has ever given anyone
15: like,
17: a 10.
15: Don't be nice to me. Like, be
16: or a 4.
15: But do we want to open that door?
18: What if you purposely make an ugly face and see what it says?
16: Yeah, do that.
15: Okay.
18: Well, like, maybe from down below.
15: We'll keep you updated. We're going to try an ugly face and see if ChatGPT is nice then. And
16: triple 10.
15: Lowers us down to, like, a 7.
19: I know that.
18: How could you ever go below a 7, Jason?
15: I try not to, Kelly.
19: ChatGPT doesn't have feelings, but it knows we have feelings.
15: That's right. We do have feelings.
19: So it's sensitive for us.
15: I know, but you got to ask it to be
17: real.
15: You got to be
19: real.
15: Don't
19: be sensitive.
15: Me. Be real with me.
19: Watch them be like 0.
15: Can you imagine?
17: I'll be like, all right, since you asked.
15: I'll be like, no, I'll just throw my phone away.
19: Are you sure?
15: Yes.
19: Feelings will be hurt.
15: Somebody was hurting yesterday because today is National Tattoo Day.
16: Yes.
17: National Tattoo Day.
15: And someone celebrated a day early.
18: Mm-hmm. Anna.
15: How'd you know, Kelly?
18: Because she's been saying she's been itching to get one.
17: It could have been JC.
15: It could be Justin.
17: Yeah, what
15: and
17: they say about
15: it. That's about it on tattoos here on the show.
18: Anna's the only one that's been talking about how she's been itching, to get a new one.
16: Did you finally get my logo tattooed on you?
17: Surprise! No. Yesterday, by pure coincidence, I did not know that today was National Tattoo Day. Maybe I should have waited and had some sort of special today. But yes, I got a tattoo yesterday. It's my fourth one. But I've had all of my tattoos by the same artist. So I'm basically a walking portfolio for her. Her name is Carrie. She's amazing. She's a fine line tattoo artist.
15: She's walking a fine line.
17: Yeah. So it's actually a tattoo that I got with my best friend, Kristen, who we've been friends since kindergarten. And she's moving away in a couple of days. And I'm really sad about it. We've been talking about getting tattoos together for the last 5 years, probably. We actually did go to a tattoo parlor a couple years ago trying to get a tattoo on our pinkies. Because, you know, like with best friends, you like pinky promise. Mm-hmm. But a lot of tattoo artists don't do hand tattoos because they fade so quickly. And so then we kind of started to stray from a different idea. When Kristen and I were little, and we realized that we're a week apart. Both of our birthdays are in July. And for some reason, that became the reason that we became best friends. We're like, oh my gosh, we both have July birthdays. Let's be best friends. And we had combined birthday parties growing up. And then when we lived together in our 20s, we started doing combined birthday parties again. Like for the last 10 years, my birthday party has always been Kristen and Anna's birthday party. And so we were like, okay, what if we get like the number 7 for July or a little lion because we're Leos? Like, what is it that we want to do? Ultimately, we decided we got matching constellations of Leo.
19: So
17: they're little stars, which is really cute. And I got it on my, we both got them on our forearms. So I got it on my right arm and she got it on her left arm. So we kind of like hook arms together.
18: Are they red?
17: Well, the photo that's showing on Kitty right now was taken right after we got them.
18: It's kind of bloody.
17: So it's kind of bloody. And I would show you right now, but I have it wrapped. But I'll post a picture once it looks good. Yeah. And we, even when we were kids, we would take pictures like with our arms hooked together.
19: Yeah.
17: So it's actually a really cute spot that we decided on.
18: Aww.
17: And yeah, it's going to take a while for me to get used to it, but because I do see it, my other tattoos are kind of like, I have one on my ribs, one on my back, and then the other one on my, whatever this is called.
16: Bicep?
17: Yeah. So I kind of don't see them regularly, but this one on my forearm, I'm going to see all the time. Yeah. So I'm really excited about it.
16: When does she leave?
17: She leaves on Sunday, but she's staying with me Saturday night.
15: Are you going to be okay on Monday?
17: No, I will not.
18: Are you going to follow her to the state line in your car?
17: Yeah, I'm going to watch her drive off. Goodbye. But we already made plans to visit each other in the next few months, so we'll be fine. She's really not going that far. She's going to Colorado. It's not that far. It's an easy flight.
18: We're
17: going to FaceTime each other.
18: Yeah, I've already made, because, you know, my friend Amy, my best friend since Texas.
15: Yeah, Kelly just had her best
18: friend. She just moved away to North Carolina, and that was so sad. She celebrated a milestone birthday on Wednesday, couldn't be there. It just broke my heart. I ordered flowers for her to be delivered. They never came, never came, never came. They just left them on her front porch, and they came when she got them at like 11:30 at night when she got home. I was so mad. Oh, wow.
17: Were they wilted?
18: They look okay. I was just mad about the whole process, but I feel so bad. But I've already booked a flight to go see her every Labor Day weekend.
14: But at least y'all have a best friend, you know?
17: It's a beautiful...
18: Look at glass half full over there.
14: What? I'm open to someone wants a best friend.
18: You don't have any girl best friend or guy? No, nothing?
14: Like best friend. I don't have one that I would say that's my girl. Like, that's the number one.
19: Why not?
17: You can have more than...
14: I have friends. Have a lot of friends. But I don't have, like, one that is the person.
15: Do you have one that you call, like, something bad happens and you're like,
16: or something good happens.
15: So-so. Or something good. Or I need somebody to talk to because I'm down. Boom.
18: Well, Anna needs a replacement best friend now.
14: I'm open. I'm willing to, like, see what's out there.
16: What about Anna's dog?
17: Buster.
14: That's so pathetic.
19: Did you, like, have a falling out with somebody, or?
14: No, I just had... That's a long story. Let's not talk.
19: Well, you brought it up.
14: You brought it up. Oh, my God.
19: Well, I'm going to have questions if you bring it up.
14: I didn't bring nothing up. I was just encouraging them that at least they have a best friend, and then people started inquiring.
16: Oh, yeah, okay. Yeah. That's a good point, though, Justin. Uh-huh.
15: We go through, and there's also phases of, like, best friends, but this is Anna's, like, childhood best friend.
17: Yeah, right? Yeah. This is a lifelong friendship.
15: And that was Kelly's best friend from, like, adulthood when she moved out
14: but
15: here.
14: But I think there are a lot of people that don't have a best friend.
17: Sure.
14: That's such a privilege.
17: And there's also, like, sometimes you meet people in your adult life that you're like, how did we not meet each other sooner, you know? But I think, I do think there's a truth to, you know, relationships are a reason, a season, or a lifetime.
15: Yeah.
16: Oh, yeah.
17: Like, I think that there's a true testament to that. But yeah, everybody go get a tattoo. It's great.
15: Yeah.
19: I love it. Constellation.
18: Especially today.
17: It's National Tattoo Day.
15: And if you want to be Audrey's best friend, DM me. There's an opening.
19: And your birthday's coming up, Anna?
17: It is. It is. July 31st.
16: At least y'all have a birthday.
18: Yeah, true. A lot of people can't say that anymore.
15: I saw this video about birthdays that I thought had to be fake. And it was this girl saying, it's just weird that there's like 3 billion people on Earth and everyone has a birthday. And she was dead serious.
17: Well, Justin said that one time. He was like, for anyone that's had a birthday this year, and...
16: We all have a
17: birthday. We were like,
19: oh yeah, during COVID. Yeah. I was like, it sucks for anyone who has a birthday this year. And you're like, everybody's got a birthday this year, Justin.
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15: And you can write her at loveletterstokelly.com. Let's get right to it.
22: Love letters to Kelly.
17: Dear Kelly, you are the love expert.
18: I am.
17: I have been with my boyfriend for 3 years, and we have a beautiful 1-year-old little girl together. Before I had our daughter, he treated me great. He worked hard to support us, and he was the loving, caring man that I wanted to be with. Things started to change when our daughter was about 3 months old. He quit his job, he started drinking more, and started basically treating me like crap. I'm expected to work 40 hours a week, plus clean our house and take care of our daughter because he does nothing. Around the same time, he began to change, and he introduced me to one of his friends named Will. From the moment I met Will, I felt something that I had never felt before.
18: Uh-oh.
16: Oh, boy.
17: Will moved in with us shortly after I first met him. He treats me so well and always reminds me of how great of a mother and a person I am, and he also treats my daughter like she is his own. He spends more time with her than her own father does. So here's what I need help with, Kelly. What do I do now that I feel like I'm stuck in the middle of the two? Will and I have never done anything physical, and in no way have I ever cheated on my boyfriend. But now I catch myself wondering what life would be like if I was with Will instead of my boyfriend. Do I give up on what could be the most amazing relationship of my life to not hurt my daughter's father? Or do I say screw it and take a chance?
18: What a mess.
16: Where there's a will, there will be a way.
18: You know, it's interesting. It's like, why did the boyfriend, the baby daddy, start acting out? Did he freak out because suddenly he's rejecting responsibility? It's like a subconscious thing, like... I don't want all this, so he's subconsciously trying to ruin it and push you away, maybe. I don't know. Having a friend live with you, that's a weird dynamic.
16: Yeah. It is.
18: What would I do in this situation, or if it was my daughter in this situation? I would probably tell my daughter, come home and live with me, and let's sort this all out. You need somebody that supports you, not just, you know... Not always saying the man has to be the big breadwinner, but he at least needs to be contributing and making a difference in the household income and not just being a bum. And having the guy there that's so nice. What a great friend that he's flirting with you, and he's trying to, is he even trying to, is he flirting with you, or is he just a kind person that you're misreading the cues?
16: Yeah.
15: There's also that.
18: You know, it could just be that you're just starving for some kindness that you're mistaking it for feelings.
0: When you got this over here looking really, really bad, anything is going to almost look good. You know what I'm saying?
18: So maybe if it was, you know, just my advice is maybe if you can, go back home with mom and dad, try to sort things out, give the baby's father a chance to straighten up and sort things out, because I'd really love to have an intact family. I mean, that's the best case scenario for everybody, but he needs to figure out his ish and straighten things out, because whether or not he likes it consciously, subconsciously or not, he's got a child to provide for and he's not pulling his weight right now. But I wouldn't be distracted and throw chaos into it by messing around with the friend. That's just inviting more chaos.
16: Yeah.
18: So that's my advice. Was there advice in there?
15: Yeah.
18: Okay, good.
15: And good advice, actually.
22: Absolutely. Love letters. Love letters to Kelly.
19: Dear Kelly, you are the love expert.
18: I am.
19: My daughter just turned 21 and seems to be living her best life. While I'm very happy for her, I love her and miss her very much. It takes days for her to respond to my text, but I don't know if I'm taking it too personal. You see, we have different political and religious views. I've told her several times that we don't have to talk about those subjects, and we should just have mutual respect for each other, no matter how we feel about those things. I don't mention politics or say anything at all about religion when we are together. We get along perfectly fine when it's just the two of us. But I know her wife does not like me, and I feel like she's creating a wedge. Am I being paranoid? I feel like my daughter hesitates to respond to me and is often too busy to hang out because her wife doesn't want her near me. Is she just growing up and I need to let it go? We've always been so close, and I can't understand the sudden change. Please help.
18: Welcome to the club. Not that my daughter's married to another woman or anything.
0: Breaking news, everybody.
18: It's just the dynamic of growing up and trying to establish some, is autonomy the right word?
14: Yes.
18: Independence or whatever. That just happens. Like, my mother was just telling me the other day, you know, Emma Kelly was supposed to go over, my daughter, Emma Kelly was supposed to go to my mother's house, and they were going to make, my mama was going to teach her how to make homemade chicken fingers or whatever. My mother was so excited about it. And Emma Kelly just wouldn't text her back, didn't respond and stuff. Emma Kelly loves her grandmother. Her grandmother's her favorite person in the world. But it's just like, when they're that age, my daughter's 19, almost 20, and they're in their own world, and they're trying to, they want to be with their friends and do their things. And as a mom, you feel left and forgotten. Well, guess what? It's because we've been left and forgotten. It's just the way it is.
16: Yeah.
18: And it doesn't have to be, my daughter and I don't discuss politics or religion either. It's just that I'm not the person she wants to hang around with now. I'm boring. Doesn't mean she doesn't love me, but does it hurt my feelings? Yes. Did it hurt my mother's feelings? Yes. But it's just the age. They're so self-absorbed, and we all went through it. Remember when you were 19, 20, 21, did you want to hang out with your mom all the time? You're probably going to say, yes, I did.
16: No.
18: I mean, I didn't want to hang out with Connie Raspberry when I was a 19 or 20-year-old either. Uh-huh. I look back and I regret it, but that's just the way it is, you know, when you're trying to establish independence. So try not to take it so personally. You're going to have to start finding, I mean, especially if she's your only child, you're going to have to start, you know, finding things to do with other people. And it doesn't mean they don't love you, but they're just...
0: I've got an awesome idea.
15: Al's got an idea. Here we go.
0: We need to introduce this lady that's in need of a friend or daughter figure to Audrey, who's searching for a best friend. Boom. Problem solved.
18: That's what you need is a needy mom.
14: Yeah. Another one? I'm
15: kidding. Make sure you guys' values match up, though.
18: We do take it all so personally, and it hasn't happened to Kinsey and Chloe yet, I don't think.
15: No.
18: But it's coming.
15: I know. They said, and this is the most accurate description of parenthood. Parenthood is the slowest breakup a human can experience.
16: Yeah.
15: The breakup starts the moment they are born, and it happens the moment they move out of the house, whether it's 18, 19, 20,
18: getting
15: whatever.
18: Their own lives.
15: Yeah.
18: They did a percentage of how much time you spend with your children. It's like the majority of the time you're going to ever have with them. I don't have it in front of me, but it's so sobering.
15: I think I'm already at like 90% with my son.
18: Yeah, you're almost done.
15: And I was like,
18: that's
15: what?
18: Crazy. You're almost done, dude. It's heartbreaking when you think about it.
15: You mean 90% of my time with my son is already
18: spent. But
15: then
18: look at the time you spend with your parents. I mean, we feel it because it's happening to us, but we did the same thing to our parents.
16: Yeah,
19: exactly.
18: Did the same thing.
16: That's true.
18: I, out of guilt for not spending enough time with my mother, I started doing Mondays with Mama.
1: Yeah.
18: So I know 100%, well, not every, sometimes we have to reschedule. I know I'm going to have that time with her.
16: Right.
18: And so, you know, it takes away a lot of the guilt because when I just left it open to, well, we'll just see what happens. No, we have a date on the books.
16: Okay, there you
18: go. So maybe you could do that with your daughter to my letter. To the lady that just wrote.
14: Yeah.
18: Maybe say, hey, maybe it's not once a week. Maybe for a 21-year-old, that's, too, oh, my God, that's too much.
16: Yeah, once
18: maybe
16: a month.
18: Maybe once a month.
16: Or every other week, whatever.
15: Monday's good for a 21-year-old because there's no drinking stuff going on that
18: I
15: day.
18: Know, but you just don't want to be with your mom that
19: well,
18: much.
19: Well, they're hungover from Sunday fun day.
15: Right, so they can hang out. Like,
16: yeah.
14: Yeah.
18: Yeah, well, then there's Love Island. With a cranky
14: it's over. Yeah.
15: Don't do it on Taco Tuesday, though, or Margarita
14: that's
15: Wednesday.
14: One Wednesday.
15: Thursday. Friday, out of the question.
16: Yeah, I can't do Friday, Saturday.
14: I guess we need to just create a new day.
15: We need one more day.
14: We need one more day.
19: Let's try to make one up right now.
14: One more day between Saturday and Sunday.
15: One more day and one less work day.
14: Yes.
15: Work on that. Work on that.
14: Yeah, take that instead of daylight savings.
15: Yeah. We're back on liking daylight savings. Look at that turn of events. We are all hating on it.
18: I know, I'm against you. I want to keep it as it is now.
15: I know.
16: Yeah.
15: If you want to write our love expert, you can do it. Loveletterskelly.com is where you can get your letters in.
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18: If you've been dealing with some pettiness in your life, whether you're the giver or the receiver of the petty, we want to hear all about it at 800-543-3548. Again, our phone number is 800-543-3548. And we're looking for funny petty things that you would do to your loved ones, and you guys are still cool afterwards.
19: Like turning off the Wi-Fi while your husband's playing a video game because he didn't take out the trash.
18: Not I took a knife to his car type situation.
19: We don't want those. I kind of want to hear those, though, too.
18: They could be a little juicy. What's up, Jenna?
20: Hi, how are y'all?
18: Doing awesome. All right, so I see you're the victim of this pettiness.
20: I am, and I think what's even funnier is he doesn't think he was being petty, but he totally was being petty.
18: Oh, okay. Sure. What happened?
20: So my daughter has a habit of borrowing my hairbrush, and so I had to borrow my husband's hairbrush, and I forgot to clean it, take all my hair out after I used it. And so he decided that he would take it out and just stick it on my sink so that I could throw it away for him.
21: Ew.
18: Ew.
22: Yeah, that's petty.
18: Yeah, he didn't know he was being.
22: It's definitely petty.
18: I like that he doesn't know.
19: He wanted to just see that clog.
18: Yeah.
19: That clot.
20: Yes. Yes, absolutely. But I love you guys. I've been listening for decades.
18: Oh, I love you too.
22: Thank you very much.
18: Thank you, Jenna. Now, my wife doesn't want me removing that. Do you guys remove the hair from it? Are you supposed
21: from your comb?
23: The hairbrush?
18: From the brush?
21: Yeah.
23: Yes.
18: You're supposed to, right?
21: Yeah.
18: She doesn't want to.
22: Why?
18: She wants to keep it on there. I don't know why. It's like you're taking out the...
22: Plan on making a wig or something?
18: Yeah, Patty. I'm going to leave it. That's my hair. I don't get it.
23: I don't get that either.
18: I know. Because I love removing that.
23: My mother Price used to save it all in a ball. My. Well, then you use it like as a bumpet. You put it underneath so it's your hair.
18: Yeah. Oh.
23: What are you saying?
18: Instead of teasing it.
23: Gross.
18: It's her
21: hair that's not in your head anymore.
18: But it's your
21: hair.
23: And so you save it and you put it up underneath. You know how you do the bumpets with like fake stuff?
18: It's
23: her hair. Oh. Yeah.
19: That's a smart idea.
18: Very smart idea.
22: It's a business. That's a business idea. You put that on Shark Tank.
23: It's your own hair.
22: Yeah.
21: In fact, I get how's real gross idea.
22: Well, I'm just saying, you can sell it. Yeah.
21: Yeah, better than using someone else's hair.
18: We should send Justin to random houses to ask if he could remove the hair from the hairbrushes. And then he could send us, set up a little table.
19: And then I get shot in the face because I'm knocking on their door.
22: Yeah, it'd be great.
18: Hey, Jesse.
24: Hi. I just started listening to y'all's show. I just want to shout out, like, y'all are the best.
18: Oh, thank you.
24: Welcome. From work are great. So my story is I'm the petty person.
18: Yeah.
24: My family should say that. Back up 11 years ago, I stole my cousin's fiance because, like, they were so happy, right? Like,
21: oh,
24: they kept me in closer. So me and my sisters, we made this bet. We were like, I bet we're going to, like, let's bet and steal her man. So I'm like, okay. So I steal her man. 11 years ago, I stole her man, her fiance. Like, they had this whole life planned together, but apparently he wasn't happy. Yes, yes. So I steal him 11 years. We have 4 kids. Like, we just bought a house. Like, the whole 9 yards. And I'm like, well, if we get married, she's going to be the maid of honor, right?
18: Oh, no.
24: Like, definitely the maid of honor. Like, it would only be right. And then I start talking to my sister a couple of days ago, and she done stole her baby daddy. The same
22: girl
24: that I stole her man from. Now my sister stole her baby daddy.
19: Yeah, robbing y'all's cousin.
21: What did she do to make you want to do this?
22: Yeah.
24: Oh my God, she's just so awful. Like, her whole, like, her mom and, like, all of them, like, they're just so awful. Like,
21: how old are you?
24: Like, how old am I?
21: Yeah.
24: I am 26.
18: Okay. Man, you lived a life.
21: Yeah.
23: Wow. That's like, next level petty.
24: So awful.
19: And how did you steal her fiance? Did you slide in the DMs or did you just, like, snatch his hand?
24: Yes, you know, Facebook DMs.
18: Oh, Facebook. Oh my God!
22: Oh my God!
21: Does he?
24: I was like, hey, could you make something for me? And he was like, yeah, cool. What do you need? And then we started talking, and then I started sneaking out to go hang out with him, and like basically was undercover for like maybe a year before we even told anybody. But they couldn't figure out why he left and why he wouldn't get back with her and fix the engagement.
18: So you're a side chick?
24: You know, like I knew and my sisters knew, but. Wow. They didn't know.
0: Do you think he would do this to you?
24: In the face. I don't think he will, because like 11 years, like they were off for so many years.
18: Yeah.
24: Wow. But then I kind of think about it. Like I think about like, what if he does it though? And
0: that's the next logical step.
1: Duh.
22: Is there any part of you that feels bad?
24: He did cheat on me.
18: Oh, he did. Oh, there you go.
19: Well, we want to talk to your cousin next.
24: Yeah, hopefully not.
19: Give me her phone number.
0: Well, I tell you, you had all of our mouths dropped.
18: You sure did.
22: Yeah, you did. Yeah.
18: Well, welcome to our family. Very interesting love story you got there.
24: Back.
0: Great first impression.
24: Call y'all back when they all call me when they hear this.
0: Yes, please. Part two.
18: Hey, we're going to go ahead and get your phone number there, Jesse. I think there's going to be a little follow-up questions by a lot of people.
0: Right. Like, does he know that that's...
23: We need their sides of the story.
18: Right.
23: He knows.
18: He knows a little bit.
19: And thank you for sharing. That was fun.
18: Yeah, that was,
0: what a ride we
19: that was fun.
18: Jesse gave us all the details.
19: I felt like we were a TLC.
18: Wow. All right, we're going to go digest this real quick.
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23: Good Monday morning. Today is Monday, July 20th, 2026, and we are the Kid Craddock Morning Show. Dear Heavenly Father, we are coming to you with praise in our hearts and gratitude to you for another day. Thank you for waking us up and allowing our hearts to beat and our blood to flow in our bodies and the air to move through our lungs. Thank you, God, for all of the blessings that happen with our bodies that we have nothing to do with. It's all you, and we thank you. God, we are praying this morning for Carol and her daughter, who unexpectedly just had 3 stents placed in her heart yesterday. Danielle is asking for prayer for her son and the other sailor recruits that are set to start basic training in the Navy. And John is asking for prayer for his brother, who is fighting colon cancer and on the list for a new liver. Thank you, God, for being the God who provides, the God who heals, and the God who saves. Thank you for giving us everything we need and more. In your son, Jesus' name, we pray. Amen. To my right, dressed in black, here's Kelly Raspberry.
24: That's typical.
23: Yeah.
24: It's what I wear.
23: It's what you wear.
24: My husband demonstrates incredible patience with me only when it comes to golf. Because I have a really bad attitude when I do things that I feel like I look foolish at. Mm-hmm. And I've never seen a man demonstrate such compassion and patience for me as when I am swinging a golf club. And I just want to give him a little shout out for that.
23: Yeah.
24: Now, other things, no patience at all.
18: Just golf,
24: but
18: though.
24: My bad attitude and embarrassment, everything, he's just like, he just compliments me, tells me what I'm doing right. It was not a pretty night at Topgolf, let me just say that. For me.
25: Huffing and puffing.
24: But he was so sweet and so kind.
23: Well, nice.
18: How many minutes in did you want to quit?
24: Two,
18: yeah. After that first swing.
23: Congratulations.
24: He blamed it all on my shoe wear.
26: Great strategy.
24: Right. And finally I just said, yeah. It's not my shoes. And I took off my shoes and did it barefoot, and I hit better.
23: Oh, wow.
24: Right. My husband knows what he's talking about when it comes to golf.
18: Instructor Allen, everybody.
23: I think we have the barefoot golfer on the phone right now.
18: She's right here.
23: Here is JC Chavez.
18: Thank you, Big Al Mac.
23: Yes, sir.
18: I'm having a real problem with my phone. Every time I want to type in the word on or in, I end up typing the opposite one. Every single time.
24: Fat thumbs.
18: And it's a small thing. Like, I'm trying to say I'm in the house, but it'll change it to on the house. Mm. And then my friend will be a jerk and go like, how are you on the house? I'm like, my phone's just being a jerk.
23: Yeah.
18: But it's just that one word, in and on. Every
24: annoying.
18: Single time, it's the opposite of what I want to write. And I went back to and looked at all my text messages, and I do it quite often.
23: Do you reread when you do voice to text? Do you read it over, or do you just hit send?
18: I don't
23: just
18: do
23: hope for the best.
18: I don't do voice to text.
23: You don't do voice to text.
18: After your Big Joy and Happiness,
24: sweet mother thought she was dictating to text, and she was sending me an audio recording.
23: Oh, okay.
24: And I'm just paraphrasing.
26: Oh no, were there pauses?
24: I love you, Kelly. Period. When you come over today, comma, bring the, you know,
23: yeah,
24: like, oh,
23: yeah.
18: See? That's why I don't do it.
24: It was an audio recording.
18: Because I would be doing an audio recording instead of voice and text. It's just the whole thing. I just type.
23: Right. Here's Anna. Good morning.
27: Good morning. I do very genuinely apologize. I was sitting here for the last 30 seconds. I was like, I know what I want to say when it gets to me. I know what I want to say. And then I completely forgot. I woke up slightly flustered. I overslept from my alarm. Was going to just run here, but ended up taking a shower anyway because I smelled like hibachi this morning because I went to hibachi last night. So my hair smelled like rice. So I still took a shower, still made it, but now I'm still feeling a little flustered. My headphones were missing, if anybody has seen
18: them.
27: They
18: were missing?
27: Yeah.
18: Huh.
27: I'm using some other ones, but that's a funny prank.
2: Al, do you have an extra pair of headphones over
23: I
2: by
23: do.
2: You?
23: I
2: hey,
23: do.
2: Hey, Anna, your headphones are over by Al. I apologize.
27: Ah, the chatty daddies.
2: Yeah.
18: Our bad.
23: There you go.
3: The chatty daddies.
27: Mystery solved.
23: Mystery solved. No need for an investigation.
27: Thank you so much. So the day will get better starting?
23: Right now.
24: But out of everyone's headphones.
23: There you go.
24: He thought yours were the cleanest.
23: I guess
27: wow, so. Thank you, because they're definitely falling apart.
2: They're the ones that are closest to the door as I walk in. direct line of sight.
18: There
27: they're
18: you
27: probably 100 years
24: oh,
27: old.
24: Oh, honey, those are yeah. awful.
27: I'm telling you, they're falling apart.
24: They're
27: I'm gonna
24: all the black stuff's peeling off.
27: I know, I might keep
3: And then we'll leave with the black stuff on our face.
24: I
3: and
24: know,
3: they're like,
24: that's
3: there's something
24: not good.
3: On.
23: That's not good.
18: I think it's cool because it's a conversation starter. They'll be like, what's that on your face?
24: I'm
18: like,
24: switched.
18: I'm on the radio.
24: I switched to earbuds when I saw Ryan Seacrest doing it a long time ago from the Apple iPhones because I got tired of having those can
23: headphone
24: circles
23: hair.
24: On my hair every day. So the quality of sound is not as good.
23: No, not.
27: My
24: hair looks great.
27: Right. I use the earbuds if we have like photos or something for my hair after the show, but I prefer these.
18: Me too. The cans.
24: The audio is better.
23: Here is part-time Justin.
3: So I went to a really fun party. Well, I went to like five of them. But
23: five parties?
18: Which one was
3: I went
18: fun
3: to five part. All of them were absolutely insane and fun. But one of them, it was like a trailer trash party. Like red Solo cups everywhere.
26: JC's.
3: They didn't even have a trash bin for your beer cans. They said just crumble and throw it on the floor.
24: That was
18: somebody's house?
3: Yes.
18: It was,
3: it was so fun. And I played beer pong and had such a good time at someone's house, JC.
18: I could never tell people to
24: Who's
18: throw beer cans
24: clean
18: down.
24: That floor?
3: The people who live there. And they're amazing. They were so fun. And people like dressed apart. There was like people, they had like a fake dog tied to like a leash and they called her princess. But they also had like tattoos, right?
23: Okay.
3: And so my boyfriend and I put fake tattoos on our necks. And after seeing myself with a neck tattoo, I think I'm going to have to go get one.
24: No.
18: Yes.
3: I'm going to have to
18: like
3: go get
18: where?
3: One.
18: Like where? On the Adam's apple?
3: Like right here by the ear.
26: Oh, my God.
3: Like a rose stem.
18: See, that's what I want.
26: Do it.
24: Neck tattoos make me feel like I can't breathe.
18: Just right here on the side, Kelly. Not
3: but
18: the
3: then
18: ones
3: I
18: in the front,
3: I put a butterfly on my trachea.
26: Yes.
3: And I showed up, and some friends didn't know what I was doing. They're like, they're like, is that real? And I go, no, it's not. They're like, okay, good. I was going to compliment if it was real. But I'm glad you didn't do that.
23: Okay.
26: That would hurt.
24: If I was invited to five parties in one weekend, I would completely shut down.
18: I'd go to zero.
24: I would go to zero,
18: go to
24: JC.
18: Zero. Mm-hmm. I don't want to make anybody feel bad. And I'd be like, I'm just...
24: How do you do that?
27: But you made it work.
3: With a will to live and survive. Also, I'm an extrovert, so I was just sucking the energy out of people. And that's how I'm thriving today.
27: And you feel okay this morning?
3: Amazing. I felt recharged.
18: Wow. Dude, I feel tired for you.
23: Right. Here is Audrey. Good morning.
4: Good morning. Have y'all ever had swollen feet?
24: Yes.
27: Mm-hmm. Yeah. Especially like after like on Kids when Disney World.
4: I've never had swollen feet in my entire life, but I went far too hard this weekend and I was wearing heels Saturday all day and then I stayed out till like 3 a.m. And I was wearing them for a very long period of time. I woke up the next morning, my feet are like bubbles and they still hurt.
23: Fred Flintstone feet.
4: I've never experienced such a thing. I had to loosen up my tennis shoes.
18: Oh, dang.
27: Mm. The blood flow.
23: That was a lot of, were you partying with part-time Justin?
4: No, we were partying separately.
23: Oh.
18: Separate partiers.
3: We partied on Friday though.
18: Yeah, we all partied together on Friday.
23: Mm-hmm. Yeah, we did.
4: For JC.
23: In the control room, here is Trey.
2: Good morning. I also woke up very late, and I did not shower. I did not brush my teeth. I did not put on deodorant. I'm wearing clothes that I was wearing all day yesterday that were right next to my bed, and I am disgusting. So
18: don't walk in that room.
2: Good morning, Anna, for showering.
24: We haven't seen you not dressed up in 2 years.
2: Yes,
27: I know.
24: Crazy.
27: This is crazy.
18: Regular Trey. I almost didn't recognize him.
4: I didn't recognize him.
3: Also, you're looking so cute today.
2: Oh, thank you so much, Justin.
23: You're welcome.
27: You do look nice when you're flustered.
2: Mm-hmm. So, like 95% of my life, I've looking good. Thank you, Anna.
24: You in joggers.
4: Yeah, I like the hair today.
2: Oh, yes, I did get a haircut. Thank you. This is turning into a wonderful
24: I think this was like a sign for you to maybe like start relaxing the dress code a little bit.
2: It sounds like you haven't liked it for 2 years.
24: No, I like it fine, but it's just like it's...
3: But you look cuter in this.
24: You look cute cash.
3: It's the gray sweatpants for
18: cute cash.
2: Thank you.
3: It's fitting you right.
2: Yeah, oh, I appreciate
27: that. You also look tan.
2: Yes, I have been swimming a lot. This is great. This is wonderful. I'm going to show up late every day.
24: You still talk close to us today.
2: That's true.

0: Steinman. She just announced that she's leaving SNL after 7 seasons. She's 38 today. Julianne Hough is also 38. Giselle is 46. Giselle Bundchen.
1: Mm-hmm.
0: Omar Epps is 53. He was Dr. Eric Foreman on House. Sandra Oh from Grey's Anatomy is 55. Terry Irwin.
2: And Killing Eve. That was intense.
0: Terry Irwin.
2: And her boyfriend on the show was the guy Isaiah Washington on Grey's Anatomy.
3: Really? Al's new
4: Sandra
3: friend.
4: Oh. Yeah, I saw him over the
0: Sandra's
4: weekend. We played
0: boyfriend.
4: Golf.
0: Mm-hmm.
3: Yeah. And I think she's in one of my favorite cartoons, Invincible. I think she voices a character on there. I might be wrong, though.
2: We should start doing 7 degrees of Isaiah Washington.
0: And Carlos Santana is 79 today.
4: Apparently he's making his way around town, about town, because at church somebody showed me a picture
3: Isaiah.
4: Of them and Isaiah Washington. I get emails. Yeah, we saw Isaiah Washington, too. So he's like,
0: okay.
4: Since he moved here, he's just like hanging out.
0: Mm. It's only a matter of time.
4: Yeah. We'll play golf. He's pretty good at golf.
0: It's National Get Out of the Doghouse Day.
3: That's right.
0: Also National Fortune Cookie Day, National Lollipop Day.
3: Hey.
0: Nice, you had it ready.
3: I celebrate National Lollipop Day every year. And this song is pretty good.
2: I do wish fortune cookies would get back to actual fortunes and not just feel-good affirmations.
0: I agree with you, Kelly.
2: I want a fortune.
5: Me too, I want to know what's happening.
0: Right, yeah. It's also National Pennsylvania Day,
2: mm-hmm.
0: World of Jump Day. Careful, Al.
3: Al will hurt his shoulder.
2: Yeah, you need
3: jumping.
2: Warm up.
6: I thought we were like having an intervention, like worried about him.
4: Yeah, I did too. I didn't know.
6: Al makes jokes, but geez.
4: No, I just
0: no jump.
4: I won't do any jumping.
6: Right.
4: Don't worry about me.
6: Don't do it, Al.
7: And don't jump, Big Al, either.
4: I'm not.
0: And International Chess Day.
3: International Chess Day.
4: Oh,
0: yeah.
4: Sure,
3: not
4: yours.
3: National.
4: Sure, yours, JC.
3: Chess, not chest.
4: Oh. Gotcha.
2: And I guess we should say congratulations to Spain, right?
3: Yeah, we will.
2: Espana. All that.
3: What?
4: Espana.
3: What?
0: That was on our bingo board.
3: What? Spain winning?
0: Spain wins the World Cup.
2: Are you serious?
4: Really?
0: Yeah.
7: Who had that one?
0: I didn't keep track of who said what.
2: It wasn't
7: we
2: me.
7: Should have.
3: I want to claim it.
0: Probably you, JC.
5: Yeah. It looks like a JC.
2: It had to be you because who else would
4: have
2: done
4: I know
2: that?
4: I did.
3: Yeah. I'm the soccer lover here.
2: That's crazy.
3: You know what, guys? It's not as cool as the person that said Argentina and Spain would be playing this year 4 years ago, even though they got the score wrong. But that's pretty good.
4: Yep.
0: No, this is better.
3: That's pretty good.
7: Good job, JC. We marked it off our bingo board.
3: I'll go ahead and claim it, though. And we do have somewhat of an answer to the explosive diarrhea mystery that's been going on in this country.
4: Somewhat?
3: Somewhat
4: of an answer?
3: Yeah, there's been... Taco Bell wasn't snitching, but there's been things happening. I'll tell you the latest in 10 minutes.
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13: Looks like Audrey's done reapplying her lip gloss. We can come back now.
14: Yeah, it took that whole time.
15: What?
16: You look around like you're surprised.
14: Yeah.
15: What do you mean? Yo, that did not just happen.
14: It's a whole thing, yeah. It's a whole thing.
16: Okay. Everybody knows. The world knows.
14: Now, here's something crazy that we realized this morning. And when things like this happen at school or at work, it turns into like a, whoa, no way that just happened. We had that happen in the office this morning because Trey usually wears a suit. He woke up a little bit late, just threw on whatever he had on yesterday, showed up to work, and in walks our engineer, Don.
15: ED.
14: Wearing the same exact shirt Trey is wearing.
15: What are the odds?
16: Yeah, not just the same color. I mean, the same.
14: Same t-shirt.
17: It's a from Morgan's Wonderland. We did a kids' kid event there a couple years ago, and they all gave us these like really great t-shirts. Like, they're perfect. Like,
14: they're really comfortable.
15: Very soft.
17: And so I'll wear it all the time around the house and everything, and Don will wear it up here. And just matched up.
14: Yeah. I feel like you guys are underplaying how cool that is.
17: It was. It was weird. Whenever I saw it, I was like, no way.
15: What are the odds? Everything about this day is going your way, Trey.
14: Yeah, go buy a lottery ticket because nobody won.
15: Yeah.
16: Nobody won?
14: No, I don't think so. At least nobody in the studio, which is what we care about.
18: I matched the Mega Ball and I found out that's worth $2.
14: Yeah.
16: That's awesome. Good.
14: Which is good.
18: I never checked.
14: Yeah, I don't think so. I just kind of wake up every morning and I'll go look on.
19: I just assume someone will tell me if I won.
14: Right.
16: Well, here's the thing. I mean, you might win 4 or 5 numbers, which is still great. They don't announce those. So they just announce if there's a winner.
18: You check your numbers, yeah.
16: You got to check.
14: I hit 0 numbers. So at least in our studio, nobody won. We don't think anybody won.
18: I won $2, JC.
14: Yeah. I got $2.
19: That's more than anyone else.
14: A new ticket.
16: Yeah, right.
14: Well, I'll tell you who won a bunch of money. France. Spain.
16: Yep.
14: Well, France did too. But Spain won the World Cup yesterday, 1-0, thanks to the goal by Ferran Torres during extra time in the 105th minute of the game. What a match.
18: Yeah.
16: It was something.
14: It was just constant shooting from Spain and Spain only. I don't think Argentina had a shot on goal until like extra
16: time.
14: Their
16: goalie was a stud, though.
15: He was
16: stopping them left and right.
19: Yeah, he needed MVP.
14: What a fun game. What a fun match to watch. Sad to see Messi crying at the end, but it was really cool. Now, we talked about this before, but if you're wondering, the winning World Cup team, Spain, they got $50 million.
15: Oh.
14: Argentina gets $33 million for second place, and we're all wondering, why do we have to do a third place game? That's
18: because of the money.
14: But by the way, that game itself was so much fun to watch. That had tons
16: lots
14: of goals
16: scoring
14: all over the place. England got up like 3-0, then France came back. It was a whole thing. But England ended up winning that game, and they pocketed $29 million for coming in third. And France, in fourth place, got $27 million.
16: Not bad.
14: And this tournament pays a lot of money. Even the teams that didn't get out of the group stage, they got $9 million. And FIFA is basically doling out $655 million in prize money on top of the $1.5 million every team already got just to cover preparation costs.
15: Wow.
14: So they do hook the teams up because it costs travel, trainers, fields, all that stuff. The FIFA World Cup is the most watched sporting event globally. FIFA estimated that roughly 5 billion people engaged with the tournament globally, with the final match alone drawing an estimated audience of about 1.5 billion viewers.
20: Wow, almost as much as Love Island.
16: Yeah, no, 2.7 billion, right? Sorry, yeah.
18: Well, we watched the British Open all weekend.
16: Yeah.
18: That was fun. If you know, once you get into it, I used to think golf was so boring, but now that I understand it a little bit more, it was fun. But Ryan Fox won.
16: Yep.
18: He got $3.2
14: million
18: for that.
14: Look at that.
18: Wow.
14: Yeah. Well, speaking of sports, according to The Economist, soccer has now overtaken baseball to become America's third favorite sport. American football is number one by a wide margin. This is people that were asked, what is your favorite sport?
18: When did they do this poll?
14: They did it a couple months ago.
18: Do it again next year.
20: Football will be number one.
18: I mean, World Cup's here, so everybody's like bandwagoners, right?
14: Well, it has to do with viewership, and a lot of Americans are actually being drawn to European soccer.
18: Right, I think it'll go back to normal after a while.
20: Is it me, or is this year just full of sports?
14: Every year is full
20: of sports. It's just been very sportsy.
14: But it's football at number one, then basketball, then soccer, and then baseball, which is actually dropping quite fast.
18: Well,
14: when
18: they have made improvements. I like the pitching clock.
14: Makes it easier to watch.
19: And the challenges.
16: Yeah.
21: Wait, what's the pitching clock?
14: You have, I think, a certain amount of seconds to pitch instead of taking two, three minutes.
16: The guy would be up there on his cell phone, scrolling. Yeah.
14: All right, so Taco Bell was not going to snitch, but U.S. officials linked Taylor Farms, one of their plants in Mexico, to that Cyclospora. You know, the parasite that
18: the exploding diarrhea parasite.
14: The severe illness, yes. The explosive diarrhea parasite. Taylor Farms issued a recall notifying customers that lettuce shipped to 27 states may have been contaminated. That includes lettuce that Taylor Farms shipped to Taco Bell locations in 5 states last week. But it's a little broader than that. The company says that none of their branded salads or kits are associated. Much of the product being recalled was sold in larger bags to food service operations like restaurants. Yep. And many of the bags were iceberg lettuce blended with romaine. And I've always said lettuce is the gateway to diarrhea.
18: But I love iceberg lettuce.
14: I know you do.
18: It's highly underrated.
14: There are a few retail packages being recalled for possible health risks. And other stores like Walmart are just being proactive, and they're just going to remove the inventory just because you never know. Yeah. However, federal officials are now saying that the testing showed that the iceberg lettuce from Taylor Farms was basically a false positive.
18: What?
16: So we're back to zero?
14: They said as of Sunday.
18: So only a little bit pregnant?
14: There are no confirmed, positive sample results from products testing with the explosive diarrhea parasite.
19: Wow. So then where is it coming from?
14: Maybe them.
16: I don't know. I know that the suppliers that I get my lettuce from, they've stopped shipping it. They've just said zero. You're not going to get any more lettuce, which is fine. I mean, I'd rather be safe than sorry.
14: There's no nutritional value to lettuce, right?
20: But it's delicious.
18: I want to see what the cherry market's doing since all those videos of worms coming out of cherries when you put in vinegar.
14: Oh, strawberries?
16: Strawberries.
18: Cherries, too.
14: Cherries, too?
18: Oof. Like, you're supposed to, like, soak everything in vinegar now.
14: Cherries?
18: Everything.
14: But they're all smooth and stuff.
18: I was eating an apple yesterday. I'm like, I should have probably soaked this in vinegar to see what comes out of it. Because somebody, you know, they do those x-rays where they go in, not x-rays, telescopes, where they go in really, really, really tight. You can see all the little parasites and stuff in the
16: stem.
18: I don't
16: want to see that, though, Kelly.
18: I know.
16: Sometimes ignorance is bliss.
18: Exactly. And I've made it this far.
16: Yeah.
20: But it's just natural, and some bugs have protein in them. Do you remember the apple that you give your teacher, or in school, there'd be a little worm coming out of that apple?
14: Of course.
20: It's natural.
14: It's supposed to be coming out of
20: it. And if you don't have bugs, then it's covered in pesticides, which is poison.
14: So which one do you want? More protein bugs or pesticides?
19: This is good news, though, because I did eat a piece of lettuce yesterday, and I woke up this morning being like, ooh.
18: It's a mental thing, though, right?
14: In honor of Taco Bell not snitching or anything like that, because they took the brunt of it, I went to Taco Bell on Friday.
18: Good for you.
14: Yeah, I was like, you know what?
16: Really?
19: And did you get lettuce on your meal?
14: Absolutely not.
20: No.
14: We're not serving it.
20: Was anyone else there?
14: Yeah.
20: They really? Okay,
14: there was a car behind me.
20: The Taco Bell I drove by was completely empty.
14: Well, Show them love.
18: You'd be surprised how many people have no idea. This is the first of hearing us talking about it. People don't keep up with the news. Right.
14: Until you get hit with it.
18: Yeah.
14: Now, a man in Texas was convicted of his 12th DUI. You heard that right? 12th DUI.
19: That's possible.
20: I think he can do one more.
14: When he was asked, and I'll tell you why he won't be able to do one more. When asked why he had so many prior convictions, he said, I'm just unlucky. No, sir, that is a choice. You are making a choice every time. It's not being unlucky. It's a choice. Now, if you're wondering what the punishment is for getting your 12th DUI, he got life in prison.
16: Life.
19: There you go. So he can't get another one.
14: Life.
18: Where was this at?
14: Texas.
18: Texas?
14: Yeah.
16: Well, maybe if
0: that's very unlucky.
16: If he becomes a trustee and they get him to do cleaning up and stuff, somebody has to drive that van, right? So it's possible that he still could get a 13th.
14: I don't think he could get a driver's license, period.
19: Do you think that he knew, like, when he got the 11th, do you think they told him, hey, you get one more, it's life in prison? Or they got the 12th and they're like, listen, buddy.
16: You know who's really upset? His DUI attorney.
14: Wow, he's getting paid.
16: Well, I mean, he's got 12 cases, but he's not going to get any more from that guy.
14: Oh, yeah. He done. 12? That is scary.
16: Wow.
14: Don't drink and drive. We have so many options out there.
16: Right.
0: So the many. Waymos are cool.
14: That one, I still want
0: the
14: a human driving.
0: Car.
16: I do, too.
14: I want conversation.
16: I just want a person.
14: When I get a Lyft or an Uber, I feel like they get weirded out when I say I want to sit in the front.
21: You sit in the front?
14: I'm a front guy.
21: Why?
14: I like sitting next to you.
0: Shotgun.
14: I feel like it's...
21: That's so weird.
14: I feel like you're going to feel safer if I'm next to you, because behind you, I could do things.
0: Yeah, you're invading their space.
14: Right? But if I'm sitting next to you, we're like, hey, we're friends.
0: No. Mm-hmm.
17: Next time, you should just ask if you could drive their car.
16: Right.
14: All right, Kelly Raspberry, what's coming up with that celebrity gossip?
18: Well, despite the World Cup, you got Tour de France and the British Open. People still went to the movies this weekend. I wonder what was number one.
14: Yeah. I tried.
18: And if you were watching the FIFA World Cup on Sunday, that you probably spotted a lot of celebrities in the audience. We'll catch you up on that when we come back.
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18: All right, we got a worst date ever coming your way here in about 20 minutes. Someone on the show has a bone to pick. And we might actually open up the phone lines and, you know, if you have a bone to pick, let you do it, Kid Nation. Why not? Because we all got a bone to pick and we just want to throw it out there and it feels good.
19: Petty Monday.
18: Nothing might come of it, but at least you got it all out of your... You know, just got it out there for everybody to
20: Yeah, sometimes you have to vent.
18: Mm-hmm. Now, let's go ahead and catch you up with what happened over the weekend with all the celebrities. What's going on, Kelly and Anna, with celebrity gossip?
21: Well, Christopher Nolan's The Odyssey. Hands down, one of the best movies I have ever seen in my life. I've been telling people to go watch it and then call me afterwards, let me know what they thought about it, as if I had anything to do with it. You know?
20: And you want people to enjoy it like you did.
21: Yeah, Kason told me that you guys were going to try to go see it this weekend.
18: Yeah, my son really wanted to see it. I tried looking at tickets, and here's what I noticed now that we can purchase the seats that we're going to sit in. Everyone always gets one in between.
21: Oh, that's
18: annoying. So you
21: have
18: a theater that is basically full, and there's like one to three different sprinkled seats that are not together because groups already got them. So I was not able to find good seats.
21: Well, and we were talking about it a little bit before the show, but I do think it's worth it to wait to see it in IMAX if you can, because they're showing it everywhere, of course. But this movie is, as Christopher Nolan intended for it to be watched, is in IMAX. Highly, highly, highly recommend it. Of course, everyone and their brother went to go see it. It was the number one movie in the box office. It brought in $124 million domestically, claiming the top R-rated opening of the year. Globally, it brought in $264 million, making it Nolan's biggest worldwide opening of all time, topping The Dark Knight Rises.
20: Wow.
21: Yes. After that, Disney's live-action Moana came in second place with only $19
18: million. Which is still
21: kind of...
18: Floppy?
22: It's a floppy.
19: It was close.
21: It was close. It was close. And then Minions and Monsters and Toy Story 5 came in, were in close competition for number 3 and 4 on the chart. They both brought in around $14.8 million. And then closing out the top 5 was Evil Dead Burn.
19: Great movie if you need a fun, scary movie to go see.
18: Fun? Yeah.
20: Fun.
19: Like, if you like scary movies and the thrill, it's wild.
18: Okay.
19: It's really good.
22: If they had opened... on any other weekend, The Odyssey would have done a little better even.
21: Because of the World Cup, you mean?
22: So much competition. You know, people are being pulled in so many different directions.
21: Yeah.
22: And Justin had 5 parties.
21: Yeah, that's very true. Yeah, maybe. I mean, it still did really well. But yeah, it was up against, like you said earlier, the World Cup, the Open,
18: it was still sold out all over.
20: Yeah, we may have done even better.
18: Yeah,
21: but the next big movie is going to be the new Spider-Man movie, Spider-Man Brand New Day. So Tom Holland and Zendaya are ruling the box office this summer.
18: Wow.
22: She said she's going away for a while.
21: Yeah, I mean, she's doing, I think, 5 movies total this year, and then she says she just wants to disappear for a second.
20: I don't blame her. Yeah.
22: That must be nice.
18: I just want to do one movie.
22: And then disappear?
18: Sure.
21: For a second.
22: All right, so if you did watch the World Cup finale yesterday, the big game, you saw a lot of celebrities, perhaps. Matt Damon in the audience, a lot of people mistook him for Brad Pitt.
18: Yeah,
23: Brad Pitt also among the fans here.
18: Yeah. They don't even look alike.
19: Is a compliment, because if someone said you look like Brad Pitt, okay.
22: It's the way his hair is cut, the glasses and everything. I'd be like, thank you.
18: Let's be honest, both men are compliments. If somebody says you look like Matt Damon, that's a compliment. And if they say you look like Brad Pitt, that's a compliment. And so it's a win-win.
19: And he's just out there with the biggest movie out this weekend
21: at the
19: World Cup.
21: And I saw so many memes because the Odyssey is all about, you know, his like journey to get home. And so there's pictures of him at the World Cup and people were like, wow, he really got lost. Like, he's just doing anything.
22: Jay-Z and Beyonce were there. Yep. Timothée Chalamet and Kylie. Do you think she's really into sports or is she in... You know,
24: I think she's into him.
22: She's into him, and you're into what your man likes, right?
21: And I think
22: maybe by default, she's loving it.
21: I think she's into going to events.
22: Yeah.
18: Yeah.
24: And being seen.
18: Did you see that the American announcer is not the only one that messed up celebrities? Because over on the British side, over on the BBC, the British announcer took a guess when Pharrell's face popped up on screen.
24: Oh, no.
18: So this is Pharrell on screen, okay?
23: I think that's AKA Rocky, or ASAP Rocky, sorry.
18: AKA Rocky. AKA Rocky.
24: This is not the time to take a guess.
18: It is not ASAP Rocky. That was Pharrell.
22: There you go. Also, Will Ferrell. I was about to say Will Ferrell. Will Ferrell was there. The Beckhams. Kevin Hart, Serena Williams, Javier Bardem, John Hamm, Anya Taylor-Joy, and Blake Lively. I'm watching her, Anya Taylor-Joy's Lucky on Apple TV. I'm so excited to know I have it. But then we had two episodes out so far, aww, so I'm having to wait for the third one. Let's see.
19: I saw Tate McRae was there. Mr. Beast was there.
22: So many.
19: Tom Brady posted with Justin Bieber. I thought that was so sweet.
22: We need to get to Tom Brady slapping
18: Logan Paul.
19: Logan Paul.
22: That's all fake, right?
19: Yes. I think it's fake.
18: It is fake.
22: Because Logan says he's going to sue him now.
18: And here's the thing. Tom Brady, if you're listening right now, which I know you are, buddy, please stop.
22: I know.
19: Let's go!
18: Please stop. You are.
22: It's beneath him, right?
18: You're the greatest football player of all time.
21: Why is he even doing this?
18: And now you're out there slapping streamers.
19: Well, maybe who might want to slap Logan Paul?
18: That's not Tom Brady.
22: But you know, Tom Brady was so serious and so regimented his whole life. For so long, and now he's maybe having like a delayed youth.
18: He is.
22: And he's being silly now.
20: Just having fun.
22: And
20: that's
22: why,
18: it's kind of hard to like be mad at him for it, because you feel it. You understand.
22: He wants to have fun.
18: You were a professional for over 20 years, and now you can be a little silly. But
21: so are him and Logan Paul going to like fight? Like, the context of this?
18: They were at Fanatics, and they were just, they have some sort of beef that I don't think it's real. But they play into it.
0: Yeah. It started before a flag football game. Yeah. I can't remember if it was before the Super Bowl flag football game or if there was supposed to be an influencer flag football game.
18: And I think Logan's team beat Tom Brady's team or something. And so they've been
0: trash talking back and forth.
18: Yeah.
22: Well, now we've got to get to the performances. And if you go online, this was the worst. These are the worst performances ever in the history of performances. This is crap, garbage. Somebody's got something negative to say about everything.
19: BTS did such a good job.
22: Well, started with the kickoff performance. The closing ceremony was before
20: the closing game, but it was at the opening of the closing
22: game. Post Malone headlining. He had a new track called Chrome Heartbreaker. It's a new single for him, mm-hmm. I guess. Jennifer Hudson sang the national anthem. Nobody's criticizing her performance of it, but they're criticizing, why were you singing the U.S. national anthem? Because the U.S. was knocked out of it. I mean, you should read the comments. Explain it to me like I am five. Why is it when Mexico and Canada are also hosting, why are you only singing the U.S. national anthem? I'm like, well, it's on U.S. soil. I don't know. It's just, people just want to be mad.
20: Yes, they do.
22: People are criticizing Tom Cruise for showing up and giving the rah-rah speech at the beginning.
21: I liked that. It was inspirational.
22: Well, thanks, not Tom everybody Cruise. Was inspired.
21: the background
22: the halftime
21: music.
22: Show, they're calling it, this is the chaos and crap, they're calling it, with Madonna, Shakira, Justin Bieber. They were like, what was that? Some people are saying Justin Bieber outshined everyone, and other people are like, what was that? You know?
20: Yeah.
22: BTS.
19: Killed it. They were awesome. BTS.

0: If that song is on, I'm on it. I want to dance.
1: Silly, yeah.
0: I just love it.
2: They did great.
3: The Muppets were there.
1: The Muppets.
3: What are we doing? Miss Piggy.
1: Dr. Teeth and the Electric Mayhem playing Seven Nation Army.
0: Uh-huh.
1: What is that?
0: The Muppets?
1: Yeah, like you said, Miss Piggy, Elmo, Cookie Monster, The Count. Jason Sudeikis making a surprise appearance, hyping up, you know, it's just like, what is happening with this? It's just all over the place.
3: All over the world.
0: That's the thing. The performance, the singing was good. It was just the show itself was like.
4: Make it make sense.
0: Right.
2: It kind of reminded me of like the halftime shows from like years and years ago where they had just a little bit of everything.
0: Right.
1: But I wonder if they'll ever have another one because this is a very American thing.
5: This was the very first one.
1: We love our halftime money making shows. I wonder if they'll do it 4 years from now. Who's hosting 4 years from now? Anybody?
0: I think it is Spain and Portugal.
2: Portugal?
5: Brazil?
0: No.
1: I'm sorry.
0: Brazil's in South America.
5: Well, I'm just asking if they're hosting.
0: I think it's Spain and Portugal.
1: Here comes they decide to do this again or just let it go.
0: Yeah.
4: Google it.
6: Yeah, it's Spain, Portugal, and Morocco.
0: There you go. So three hosts. Mm-hmm. If they get rid of the hydration breaks, go ahead and do another halftime show. But if you're going to do the hydration break and halftime, no.
4: It was fun at the bar because when they said hydration break, all of us raised our glasses and drank.
1: Water.
4: No, liquor.
2: Of course.
1: You're supposed to one alcohol, one water.
4: Right, but it was just
0: fun.
4: Yeah,
0: but this is Justin, and he had five parties this week.
2: Was it like the Super Bowl halftime show? Like, did these artists get paid to do this? Or was
5: that
2: it like
5: I don't
2: a volunteer
5: know.
2: Basis?
1: I'll have to look that up. And then I didn't watch. I'm sorry. I'll have to go back and watch it on YouTube. But I heard there was a huge fight at the end of the match.
0: Yeah, there was some shoving
1: I did see where Argentina turned their backs and went and watched Spain receive the trophies.
5: Well,
0: it was a very chippy game all game long.
7: It was. Yeah. It was violent.
0: And the fact that Argentina literally had no shots on goal. It was
2: that
0: all
2: was
0: Spain.
2: Crazy.
0: And so I think they were chirping at them like, you guys can't even.
5: You can't even shoot.
0: You can't even shoot.
5: Yeah.
0: How you gonna win the game if you can't even shoot?
2: Well, they were so tired. They never even had the ball. Like Argentina.
5: Yeah, they're just chasing the ball all day.
0: Spain had some, like, I think I saw almost 800 passes completed, and Spain had like 300. Mm. That's how much Spain had the ball.
2: Yeah.
1: What happened? They were just tired?
0: No, Spain is good.
5: Spain is really, really good.
4: I was watching. I was like, when are they going to make a goal? Like, isn't that the whole point of this game?
0: They were trying, dude.
4: But as I was watching their fancy footwork, I was like, oh, this is exhausting.
0: Very exhausting.
4: They're running a lot.
1: I know.
4: And that's my take on sports.
0: Thank you.
2: Did you want one more quick story?
0: Sure.
2: Or no? Matty Healy got married to model Gabrielle Bechtel. I believe that's how you say her name.
1: That Charlie XCX song. So Gabrielle.
2: Oh, is that about her? Because they are friends. Charlie XCX was there. Mm-hmm. There was a bunch of pictures, a bunch of photos. My favorite thing about this wedding was that Matty Healy, for his bachelor party, his friends hired a 1975 cover band.
1: Oh, that's awesome.
2: For his bachelor party. And there's videos of them performing. And then Matty Healy, of course, drunk at his bachelor party, gets up there and starts. He's like, get out of here, to the lead singer. And then he starts singing and he's drunk, so he doesn't even get the words right. It's pretty great. Look it up.
0: Love it.
2: It's a funny video. So congratulations to the newlieds.
0: That's awesome. Hope they're singing your own songs. Still, don't get them right because you're drunk. All right, we got more celebrity gossip coming up in about an hour with Kelly Raspberry's Entertainment Report. Got a worst date ever coming up in 10 minutes, and someone on the show has a bone to pick. So we might open it up for everybody who has a bone to pick. Now, this morning, the Kid Craddock Morning Show is sponsored by Ro.co.
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0: 800-543-3548. Kane, you have a worst date ever for us?
2: Yes. I met a woman at work, and after a few weeks of talking, we decided to go out on a date. She had a friend's wedding, ooh, and she invited me.
3: That's right.
2: She decides that she wants us to roll in style, so she borrows her dad's SRT charger, super nice car.
0: Whoa.
2: Comes and picks me up. We go out to this wedding. We actually have a pretty fantastic time. Decide that we're going to make our relationship official, but in the later of the evening, when she decides to go drop me off, we spend a little bit too much time conversating outside of her car in the less than nice part of town that I was living in.
3: Uh-huh.
2: And we get robbed at gunpoint for the car, for our phones, keys, all that stuff. And this is like right in front of my house.
0: Wow. Yeah, you could have invited her in or something.
2: She gets invited into my house now because...
4: she don't have a car.
2: But they've stolen both of our keys, which includes my car keys, and my house keys. So now I have to break into my house at like 2 in the morning. And she ends up spending the night, kept it respectful, but then I have to go and meet her parents the next day when I'm dropping her off at her dad's house because that's where she left her car. So I'm meeting her parents. Hi, nice to meet you. I'm your daughter's boyfriend.
4: Sorry, your car got stolen.
2: We got robbed at gunpoint. So yeah, that was a pretty rough first date.
1: That's awful.
0: Yeah, so after that awful first date, what happened, Kane?
2: Yeah, we're married with 2 kids.
1: Oh, there we go.
0: Share your worst date ever story.
1: Call or text.
0: 800-543-3548. All right. Allegedly, someone on the show has a bone to pick.
4: Well, I want to hear about it because I don't... does it involve the show?
0: Maybe. We're about to find out. But honestly, I feel like everyone has a bone to pick with something. So we could open
1: up
0: the phone line.
1: Especially these days.
0: You know, if you want to get something off your chest because you got a bone to pick with anyone in your life or a brand or anybody, we're going to open up the phone lines.
4: Okay.
0: But
5: we're picking bones.
0: The person that has a bone to pick is Anna Szabo.
1: This is true. Oh. The music.
4: Least likely bone picker.
1: What is this music?
0: Yeah.
1: Yes. This is the bone to pick music.
0: It's not just Anna who has a bone to pick. It's Anna and her husband, Ryan.
1: Yes.
4: Oh, double bone.
1: Collectively and individually.
0: A couple's bone to pick.
1: A couple's bone to pick.
5: Is this y'all's first bone to pick together?
1: Together and not at each other.
0: Wow.
1: Correct.
0: Who do you have a bone to pick with?
1: We have a bone to pick individually and collectively with both JC and Kinsey Chavez.
4: Oh.
0: But we love you guys.
4: In inner office bone picking.
1: I'm so glad the office. I know. So.
0: What did I do?
1: Kinsey planned the most fun 20th anniversary party for JC on Friday.
0: Mm-hmm.
1: It was a great time. We were all there. There was drinks, there was food, there was photos, conversation, and then there was what was a really, really cool cover band for the early 2000s pop punk.
0: They're called All the Small Things.
1: Yes, yeah, like Blink. You got Blink 182, you got Boys Like Girls, All American Rejects, all the good stuff.
0: You think of that era, they play it, and good.
1: Yeah, very, very JC coded, which we love so much. Okay. Also music that Ryan and I grew up on. So we immediately, when JC's friend was like, let's go down to the pit, let's be front row, let's go jump up and down while this band plays. We're like, yes, I love jumping up and down. Let's do it.
4: I don't want to hurt my shoulder, so yeah.
1: Saturday morning.
0: You were way gone now.
1: Saturday morning, Ryan and I woke up in so much pain. My calves still hurt so badly from jumping up and down during the cover band.
6: And you do Pilates.
1: And I do Pilates. That's what I'm... And I went to Pilates yesterday hoping that it would help, but my calves still burn so badly. And I couldn't figure it out. I was like, why do my legs hurt so bad? And Ryan was like, probably because of all the jumping up and down that we did at JC's party.
4: Oh, yeah.
1: And then a few hours later, I come home and Ryan is on the couch with a heating pad on his neck.
6: Oh, my.
1: And I said, what happened? He goes, I think it was from headbanging at JC's party.
0: That's a cool injury.
3: We're getting old.
1: I was like, oh, my God. We go out once and then we're in pain for the following 3 days. So I said this was an unserious bone that I had to pick with you because the party was so fun that I'm still recovering.
0: Yeah, we did. Both Ryan and I. Who was there? I ended up actually singing with the band.
4: Oh, you did?
0: I did.
5: I got it on video.
1: I saw it online.
0: They jokingly, when we were up there, said, maybe we'll get you up here later. And I kind of did a thumbs up. In my head, I'm thinking, no, dude, people paid. People paid to come watch you guys, and they're over
3: Everybody
0: here
3: knew
0: trying to
3: you
0: enjoy.
3: Up there.
0: Then they called me up there, and then he says, hey, show some love to the crowd. And I think, oh, he's bailing me out of having to sing. Thank you.
4: Yeah.
0: So I just thanked everyone that was there, even though they weren't there for me. And then we went back to having fun and jumping up and down and hurting our calves.
1: It was so fun, but man, it was so painful.
0: And then later on, I was in the bathroom, and Kinsey's calling me. And it's the one time I stepped away, and she said, where are you? We're all on stage. And I said, I'm peeing. And she said, well, run up here because they're calling you up. And I ran up there, and as I ran

0: instruction.
1: Instructions? Itinerary?
2: I'm pretty sure it was.
3: No, but I thought it was implied that, like, that's when we had to leave because this other band was coming.
4: It said the party was 5 till 8.
3: Yes. Right.
4: It did. Yeah.
5: And
4: thank you.
5: Also,
6: followed by.
5: Nicole was giving out VIP wristbands.
6: Right.
3: For what? I thought that was just for the room we were in.
5: No, it was also to go to the stage.
3: Oh.
6: Yeah.
3: Wow. I didn't know that. That's what I'm saying. Like, oop. I would have come more prepared to stay the whole night if I knew this was going to be like a thing, but I just kind of left.
6: Yeah, I think most people just kind of left, which is kind of
4: cool. I had Emma Kelly with me, and she had another party to go to.
3: Ooh,
4: but I told her, I said, this thing ends at 8, so you'll be fine.
1: Yeah.
3: Exactly.
4: Right. So that's why we left.
2: I guess it was like a stay if you can, if you want kind of thing.
6: It ended like at 11-ish.
1: 11?
6: Nice. Yeah. I think when we got out.
1: And at night?
6: Yeah. And when we were heading home, we did receive a call, or Kinsey received a call from part-time Justin, who took a ride to I think you went to go get food.
5: Raising Cane's.
6: And then Justin goes, so are we coming over for the after party?
5: Right. I
4: was like, you said it on the air.
6: Right.
4: Didn't he?
5: He did. So I was like, I didn't know if there was going to be an after party or not. We were just going to vibe it out. But right. We were hungry, so we went to go get food. And I was like, well, let me call them if they need Raising Cane's too.
6: Right. Because you were going to bring food.
5: But Kinsey didn't call. JC answered, and I could hear everyone still partying. I was like, babe, they're going to be there for a little bit. We might as well go home and watch RuPaul's Drag Race.
6: Right. Because Kinsey said no to an after party.
2: Did you feel celebrated?
6: I did feel celebrated. Mm-hmm. I felt loved. I felt celebrated. It was kind of like a mini high school reunion.
1: Yeah, because a lot of people hadn't seen in a long time.
6: Everyone from when I started this show to today, all getting together in one room, those that can make it, because we do have some people out of state, but all those came together, and it was just seeing my favorite people on one room.
1: It was pretty cool.
6: It was really
3: you
6: awesome.
3: Deserved it.
1: Fun party.
6: Yeah. But no after party at my house, Justin.
5: That's okay.
6: So that's my bone to pick with my wife.
4: If you do have an after party after your party, Anna will get them out of your house like that.
6: Yeah, Anna's
2: to
6: good
2: this
6: at that.
2: Day, I don't remember that, Kelly. I'm so sorry.
5: Make everyone leave Kelly's house.
4: After my part, we all came back to my house, and like within 30 minutes, Anna was like, everybody's got to go. Everybody's got to go.
6: She's good at that.
4: Like, what is happening?
2: Listen, I had a lot to drink that day. I think I wanted to go home, and I didn't want you guys hanging out without me.
6: All right, so we're going to open it up, though, for you, Kid Nation. You got a bone to pick? Give us a call at 800-543-3548 and pick those bones. The 10 minutes.
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18: A little heads up, we're going to be headed back to the Lowe's Miami Beach Hotel for our Kid Nation family vacation. This is going to be fun. We're going to be live from Florida all next week, sharing our adventures with you. Plus, we're going to tell you how you can win your own vacation to the iconic hotel with a fresh $55 million redesign.
19: Whoa.
18: Yeah, so we're going to be
19: That's
18: out
19: a lot
18: there
19: of partying. Redesign.
18: The Kid Nation family vacation is officially back. But now we got to pick some bones. If you got a bone to pick, our phone number is 800-543-3548.
20: Yeah, Anna was picking her a bone with you, JC.
18: Yeah, because my party made her hurt her calf and neck from jumping up and down and having too much fun.
21: It was so fun.
20: It made your bones hurt.
18: Right.
21: Yes.
18: Justin, you said you had a bone to pick with Daniel?
20: Yeah, I have a bone to pick with my boyfriend. Yesterday, I had the opportunity, privilege, I don't know. I got to go to Benihana's. It was great. Fabulous time. My boyfriend was not invited. So he decided to go watch The Odyssey.
18: Oh, he watched it without you.
20: Yes.
21: Without you.
18: You're in trouble, Daniel.
20: When I came home and he wasn't there, I was like, where are you? He was like, I'm in the movies. I was like, are you still watching The Odyssey? He said, see.
18: Yeah,
20: and I just couldn't say anything after that.
18: You shouldn't talk to him for about a week.
20: Right.
18: That's what it is.
20: But it's okay. He went to go see it with his mom, which is forgivable.
18: Mm-mm. I'm on your team.
20: And I'll find some friends and go watch it.
18: Well, we have someone here joining us that has a bone to pick with someone on the show, and that is Rebecca. Rebecca, how are you doing?
22: I'm good. How are you?
18: Doing excellent.
19: She all sounds right. upset.
18: So everyone here in this, I know who it is, so I feel good about it.
19: She sounds upset.
21: So it's not Jason.
18: Kelly is clutching her pearls.
21: I know what I mean. One of y'all in trouble.
22: It's not Kelly.
18: It's not Kelly.
21: Oh, thank goodness.
18: Okay, who do you have a bone to pick, Rebecca?
22: I have a bone to pick with Big Al Mac.
18: Oh, here we go.
19: I could kind of feel this coming.
18: This got really good.
19: All right, what did I do?
22: So, a while back, I played Are You Smarter Than Big Al Mac? And I lost, which is cool. That's fine. But Big Al Mac, being my favorite of all of you, was supposed to send me a Down the Hatch t-shirt, which I never received.
18: Oh!
22: And then it gets better. Oh. I had to buy a ticket and fly to Texas to go to Down the Hatch to buy my own t-shirt and eat his balls. And he had the audacity to not be there and be taking a nap.
20: Wow, Al.
21: And he's still your favorite.
23: I think that's a whole skeleton.
18: That is.
19: Wow.
18: You have on brand with Al.
19: You have so many bones to pick with me. I apologize. I'm sorry. I'm so sorry.
23: What are you going to do to make it right?
19: What city do you live in?
22: I live in Kelly's area. I'm in Gallivan Ferry. It's kind of like Ainer.
21: Okay. Oh, yeah, my daddy was born in Ainer.
19: Okay.
18: So it looks like you got to get a ticket out there.
19: I guess I have to make a trip to South Carolina to see you.
18: And deliver a t-shirt.
19: I'll be there July 4th next year. Yeah, July 4th next year.
18: Wow.
21: That'd be lovely.
19: Yeah.
18: Rebecca,
19: I'm sorry, Rebecca.
18: You're her favorite, and she even came out to see you, and you were napping.
19: I'm napping, yeah.
18: At that point, Rebecca, you should ask his employee to drive you to his house.
19: Yeah, I'm 5 minutes away. Yeah. But, 5 minutes is 5 minutes.
22: you know, I wasn't going to be that kind of stalker.
19: Okay. So. Okay.
18: Yeah.
19: Well, I'm sorry. I do apologize, but I'm glad you did get to make it down.
18: Yeah. So you still don't.
22: I did, and your restaurant is amazing, and I got my T-shirt, so we're good.
18: Okay, okay. You did get your T-shirt.
19: All right.
23: Good. Thank you for calling in.
18: Yes. Thank you, Rebecca.
20: All the way from Ainer.
18: Dang. Al.
19: Yeah.
0: Ooh, more people should call in with beef with Al.
19: No, that's another bit.
18: You want to turn this into a people that to pick with Big Al?
0: Show. Or anyone on the show except me.
18: By the way, we are getting asked because Big Al said he would pay someone to get a tattoo of his face on their body.
0: Oh, his was it logo?
18: His logo. His logo,
19: it's
18: his logo.
19: Logo is my face. Oh, but yeah, on the
20: and how much are we talking?
18: I think
19: $1,000.
18: $1,000 plus the tattoo getting done. And we had one gentleman that was going to do it. And then his wife said, no.
0: Yep. Hell no.
18: Yeah. So
19: I had my tattoo guy ready to do it.
18: So he had to bail out. So I guess
0: the offer is still available.
18: It's back out there on there.
23: Back on the table.
19: And again, not that I have a tattoo guy. It's just a friend of mine that I know that does tattoos like next door to me. So
0: you assume he'll do it.
19: Yeah, no, he said he'd do
20: it. Audrey's offered.
19: No.
0: Yeah. I'm open to give the tattoo or get it. I could be convinced.
23: To get Big Al's logo?
19: No, I wouldn't do you like that.
18: Why wouldn't you do it for her, but you would do it for someone that
19: listens
18: to our
19: show? I mean, I will if you want. I don't want you to feel obligated to do it. I don't want you to feel obligated to do it.
18: Do you feel obligated to do it, Audrey?
0: No, I just feel indebted to this show for taking me in.
23: Oh, God.
0: So, there are other ways.
18: So you feel obligated to do it.
0: There are other ways.
18: That's literally the definition.
0: No. I told you I'd die for this show. What's a tattoo?
23: Oh, don't do that.
18: No, see, no.
19: Don't do that.
20: It is $1,000, though.
0: Oh, yeah, I do need $1,000. That would be so nice.
19: Okay.
18: All right, well, we'll open it up to a Kid Nation member first.
19: Yeah.
18: Because we do have some. Again, your husband or wife have to be cool with it, or your parents. And then Alice just got to pick you out.
19: Yeah.
18: Just like that.
19: It's easy.
18: Now, Jaden James, who's Britney Spears' son, he kind of has a bone to pick with people. Because there's this conspiracy theory floating out there that his mom, Britney Spears, is a clone.
0: Yes.
1: It makes me really know, like, a lot of stuff on media, though, is, like, exaggerated and fake, yeah. Because people know that how gullible people are, and they use that to their advantage. And anyone that sees it on media, they just see it, and if it has a lot of likes, they believe it. They don't even have to, they don't even research it. They're like, wow, yeah, that's crazy, I believe it, though.
18: I mean, but let's be honest, that's a fun conspiracy theory.
0: It is fun.
19: Yeah.
0: But it's a real person in a real life, you know.
18: Yeah. It takes away the fun when you see the actual people that are affected by it.
19: Right.
0: Yeah.
18: And that it hits them wrong. But do you think there is a clone out there?
19: No.
18: Maybe not Britney, but.
0: Britney?
19: No, I don't think so.
0: The thing that gets me about Britney is her teeth change all the time. That's what gets me. Her teeth
23: they
0: change.
23: Do?
18: Yeah, but that happens. Yeah, teeth shift.
23: Yeah.
20: I thought she was wearing like a night guard and then like.
0: And stop wearing
20: and I think she's biting she too hard back. When she sleeps.
0: Yeah.
20: And I think she's heavily medicated and her brain is
0: now, there
20: the
0: are
20: same.
0: Body doubles. They do have celebrities
19: sure.
0: that go
19: impersonators
0: out.
19: Impersonators and
0: yeah,
19: whatnot.
0: That happens a lot.
23: Well, and now, I mean, with technology getting so good, like I saw a video yesterday of a girl saying like, oh, this is my audition to play Britney in the biopic. And it was her dancing and she looked just like Britney, identical. But I was like, is this one of those things where it's like you can put somebody else's face on your face, though? And make it look
0: AI.
23: Like it's somebody else.
0: We don't know
23: yeah, you just don't know. Like, that could be anybody.
19: Right.
0: I mean, of all the theories for what's going on with Britney, I don't know if clone's the one that would hit for me. Because there's a lot of other
18: definitely
0: things.
18: Definitely not clone.
0: Yeah,
18: right?
0: Not clone. I don't think necessarily clone is the right. Well, I think people are using that. But maybe, like, body doubles.
18: Someone like, pretending you know, to be her.
0: In certain situations.
23: They should
0: in
23: get third. Fired.
0: Yeah. But I don't know that there's a...
23: I'd be so mad.
0: But who'd be protecting her at this point? The label? I mean, she's not making new music. I don't know.
18: She's not going out on tour or anything like that.
20: Do you
18: that.
20: Think you would get along with your clone if you had one?
18: See, I want one for that reason. Just to see.
19: You want a clone? And
23: is a clone just a twin?
18: And that's the thing.
20: A twin.
18: Do you clone and then they're a grown-up like you? Or
20: that's
18: do you,
20: what I would want. I don't want to raise a little baby me.
18: You don't want to raise yourself?
20: No, because it's not going to be the same. I want,
0: well,
20: like, identical me.
0: I think that's how it
20: me.
0: Works. I think they put your cells into something new.
20: Right.
0: And what if this one was straight?
20: But this is a... Right.
18: Whoa.
20: But,
23: it's like alternate universe.
20: Yeah.
19: I think we have straight Justin on the phone right now.
20: Hello?
2: What's up, bro?
19: Hey, straight part-time Justin. How are you, man?
2: Hey, how's the gamey doing?
20: Fabulous. Doing well.
2: Good to talk to you, man.
20: So, straight Justin, do you have a girlfriend?
2: I sure do.
20: Oh,
2: yeah.
20: Really? What's her name?
2: Annie. Danny.
20: Danny.
2: Yeah,
0: for Danielle.
2: What's your boyfriend's name?
20: Daniel. Wow.
19: Wow.
20: That is
19: a double date.
20: Do you have kids, straight Justin?
2: I do have kids.
20: How many?
2: 52, dude. My,
20: what?
2: College was crazy.
20: My dad would be so proud.
2: I know, man. I was like, what? All these chicks want me?
20: Right. So you happily married?
2: Defined happily.
20: Oh, okay. Oh,
2: yeah. Wow. Yeah. No.
20: No.
2: Yeah, no, man.
23: Sorry, Danny, if you're listening.
2: Straight you just hates relationships. Like I told you, college was dope. And then I got married to Danny, and then now it's not dope. So
19: okay. Wow. Well, sorry to hear that.
2: It's okay, Justin. It's okay.
0: You sound like one of my Sims.
20: Yeah. Do you also have a SpongeBob tattoo?
2: I sure do.
20: Okay.
2: I sure do.
20: On the right side or left?
2: It's on my left side.
20: Oh my God, we're the same.
2: I know. Dude.
20: I hate twin.
2: I know. But Loki, I'm also a little gay.
20: I figured.
3: Oh, there he goes.
20: It's that gay gene.
3: Straight Justin joining us on the show.
4: Yesterday, I ran into a guy that's gay. What? Oh, it's funny.
0: Transition.
23: Save
0: what
23: that.
0: A transition.
23: Save that.
4: Just real quick. He's like, this is my fiance. It's a girl.
3: What?
4: And I'm like,
3: so he's not gay.
4: And I'm like, wait a minute. It's a table of five people. I'm like, wait a minute.
3: Oh, boy. Okay.
4: Like,
3: what, you're gay.
4: I didn't say that. I wouldn't say that. Would. That would be very inappropriate.
5: Why do you think he's gay? He said he's gay?
4: I've known him. I've known him for a while.
3: Okay. And
5: you've seen him in gay relationships?
3: But you said yesterday I ran into a gay dude, and you said you've never asked
4: him. I've known him for a while. I knew he was in a previous time period.
3: Oh, prior.
4: But now he's engaged to a female.
23: Are you sure this wasn't his straight clone?
4: I don't know. Maybe it was.
6: Does everyone at the table know this? Or okay, good.
4: Yeah, he wasn't like, I didn't.
3: Even his girl?
4: I assume. I never said anything. I was like, wait.
3: Asking
4: and
3: the
4: everybody kind of was kind of laughing at the table. I'm like, wait.
0: Could he swing both ways?
3: If you, because you could be.
5: Maybe it's a lavender. Maybe it's a lavender marriage.
0: And those are very in right now on TikTok. A lot of gay guys are asking for a woman to get lavenderly married to them.
20: Also, bisexuals exist.
0: Yeah.
6: Quick definition of lavender marriage.
0: It's a gay man with a straight woman, and you both agree to get married.
20: Well, it's a gay man and a lesbian together, and they had to hide from.
0: They had to hide
20: some society, so they like hide. The relationship is fake, but they're together, so no one questions who they are.
0: But on TikTok, they're looking for straight wives who just have been treated wrong by straight men.
3: Got it. Dang, that's a lavender marriage.
0: Uh huh.
3: Got it. Now, Kelly Raspberry, what you got coming up in your entertainment report?
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24: All right, Kelly, what's happening?
25: Well, in case you missed it, Spain won the World Cup.
24: Did you say España?
25: And as we learned earlier today, we get to cross off the bingo board.
26: Yes.
25: That was actually one of the predictions for the year.
24: You're welcome.
25: We assume it was you. You can't remember, but it had to be you.
24: Yeah, I'm the soccer guy here. Yeah.
27: I went back to listen to the segment and clicked through it to try to find it. At the end of it, we were like, we have like 7 left. We're going to let like Kid Nation help us out with some stuff.
25: So Kid Nation predicted it?
27: Possibly.
28: Wow.
27: I couldn't find it.
24: Well, we also did some during the break, right, when we were on.
26: Yeah, that same day.
24: Possibly. Anyway, I'm still blaming it.
26: But we had it. Spain wins
25: the World
26: Cup.
25: We crossed it off. What else have we crossed off this year?
26: We've also crossed off that someone on the show gets a new car, because Big Al got one.
24: Boom.
26: That somebody from the show would be on screen somehow. Reagan's going to be on the show Lioness.
24: We did that.
26: Remember she filmed that?
24: Yep.
26: And that Love Island would shut down mid-season.
24: Did not happen.
28: No, it did happen.
24: Oh, it did happen.
25: Justin predicted that.
28: Yeah, it was Love Island.
25: Random.
26: With the, not USA.
28: Yeah.
24: And it did happen.
28: Because of a fire, a wildfire.
24: Oh.
26: Yeah, and then I think we also have on here, Big Al will do a live commercial.
24: And he did.
25: Did you cross that line?
26: I'm crossing it off now.
25: Boom.
29: What else am I supposed to do?
26: Have relations.
29: Oh.
24: You bought
25: the three pack.
24: So.
28: And we're going to Miami.
24: Yeah. So
28: next week.
24: You know what I'm saying?
25: You got to create new memories there.
26: Okay.
24: Yeah, but he got
25: dumped.
24: Notoriously dumped at that hotel.
26: Does it count that we put Justin Bieber halftime show?
25: There you go. He has a halftime show.
26: We didn't specify. It says Justin Bieber halftime show.
24: Hold on, VAR check.
29: That's legit.
25: It was an implied Super Bowl, but that's still a halftime show.
28: That's still a halftime show.
24: More people watched this than they did the Super Bowl.
26: I'm crossing it off.
28: So. Cross it off.
25: Well, we got to get to that. But, you know, Spain beat Argentina 1-0. This is the second time Spain has won. The first time was back in 2010.
24: Mm-hmm.
25: Poor Messi in tears at the final whistle. There were fights breaking out. Argentina's players pouted and turned their backs when Spain got the trophy. It was a hot mess. But not as big of a mess, maybe, as some people think, was the halftime show. It was America. We're going to do it. And they may never do it again because it's getting mixed reviews, mostly negative. Critics calling it underwhelming, a complete mockery, an abomination.
24: Wow. I don't know if it was an abomination.
25: A fever dream.
24: Maybe.
25: Not argue that.
24: Yeah, that's pretty good.
25: One person said it was just crap.
24: I don't know if it was
25: Madonna was up first. Yeah. I'll be honest. I didn't watch. I have to go back and watch it on YouTube. But Madonna was up first. I heard she lip synced to music.
24: And those two guys with her are Ronaldo and Ronaldinho, who are famous Brazilian soccer players, legends.
25: Well, they had lots of roller skating dancers around her. Animal from the Muppets played drums to Seven Nation Army. Uh-huh. BTS did Dynamite. Listen, I went on X just to see halftime show comments. It's just flooded with BTS Army.
28: They were amazing.
25: That's every comment.
28: They could have done the whole halftime themselves.
25: Well, that's what some people are saying. That was followed by Jason Sudeikis as Ted Lasso introducing Justin Bieber, who ground things to a screeching halt with an acoustic performance of Everything Hallelujah.
24: I think it would have been better if it was like upbeat.
30: Despacito would have been perfect.
28: Okay. Thank you.
30: Yes.
26: That would have been good.
25: Then Shakira and Burna Boy popped up again to sing the anthem for the World Cup. Die, die.
24: And I liked that. I liked the little kids.
25: You should have had Emma Kelly do a cameo, a little guest appearance on that.
28: She should have done My Hips Don't Lie.
25: And finally, Coldplay, a bunch of fourth and fifth graders. They closed out the show wearing these jerseys and spelling out love on the field because Chris Martin was in charge of this. And you know, that man is just walking love.
24: He was out there.
25: He truly is. We've met him. He is the nicest man ever. Yeah. Very, very tall.
24: The best.
25: But he's just all about love. Now, among the comments, Madonna and Bieber and the kids at the end could have been cut out. Should have just been BTS and Shakira.
28: Thank you.
24: Yeah.
25: The players should not have to tolerate that. It's the biggest game of most of their careers, and they should not be bending their routines around half-hour halftime shows.
24: True.
26: Mm-hmm. It was long.
24: Yeah.
25: Watching the World Cup halftime show left me speechless. The football was the entertainment. The halftime show was cultural degradation.
28: Oh.
24: Whoa, whoa.
28: Any positive comments?
25: I'm just reading the negative. They're more fun.
30: It was just so random. I saw one person online be like, this is like when everyone in a group project had different slides they were assigned to, but no one saw each other's.
26: Yeah.
24: Oh.
30: Just all the different parts of it.
26: Pretty accurate.
25: So Shane Gillis broke 2 Guinness World Records Friday night, JC.
24: Is it audience at a comedy show?
25: Yeah, it was at Lincoln Financial Field. That's the home of the Philadelphia Eagles. He set the record for the most tickets sold for a comedy show by a solo comedian.
29: Okay.
25: 77,047.
29: Wow.
25: And the largest audience for a comedian, 73,496. So about 3,500 didn't show up.
24: 73,000.
25: Yeah. Wow. That's how many tickets were sold. Yeah. Over 77,000 were there.
24: Wow.
25: It's a new title from Guinness. They set the number to beat at 54,000. They said they've always tracked attendance records, but never considered ticket counts as being an accomplishment. But the current record by a female comedian, Naomi Watanabe.
29: Okay.
25: She sold 44,356 tickets at the, I've had too much caffeine this morning, y'all. I'm sorry. At the Tokyo Dome on February 11th of this year. I've never heard of her. Hmm. Naomi Watanabe.
24: No.
29: Okay.
24: Can a comedian could borrow a stadium and invite people in and try to break that record right without selling the tickets?
25: But he said both. He said audience. Yeah, yeah. So you could.
24: Which is really good.
25: Yeah. Maddie Healy and Gabriette Bechtel, I think it's Bechtel. They got married at Madonna's old home in L.A., Castillo del Lago.
24: Oh.
25: Yeah. Guests included the 1975 bandmates, George Daniel, and his bride, Charlie XCX. Not a lot of names that I recognize otherwise. I mean, just
26: a lot of British celebrities
25: that mean nothing to me. Yeah, but it was, you know, I saw the pictures online. It looked really cute. Mel C got married from the Spice Girls.
29: Oh, really?
25: And everybody was there except for Victoria Beckham, Posh Spice. Oh. But I heard that she designed the bride's wedding dress.
30: Oh.
25: So she was there in spirit and in fashion. It was a slip dress. Victoria has a very simple slip dress look.
29: Was she the one that used to be married to Eddie Murphy?
25: No,
24: she had a baby with him.
29: Baby with him, okay.
25: No, that's Scary Spice. Mel B.
29: Mel B.
24: Oh, that's Sporty Spice.
25: Mel C is Sporty Spice.
29: Got it, okay.
25: She got married to an Australian model named Chris Dingwall.
28: Mrs. Dingwall?
25: Mrs. Dingwall.
29: Wow.
25: Yeah, they've been together a long time, but she's 52 and just getting married. I know a lot of my girlfriends are like, I want to get married. But, you know, younger people, when I get letters, you know, they're from 20 years old, 30 years old. I'm like, even if you don't get married, like my second marriage was later in life, let's just say you live to like 80 something years old. That's like 30 years with the same person, even if you get married in your 50s. So, I mean, don't rush things.
28: Yeah, Audrey.
30: I'm not rushing nothing. I'm single.
28: I know.
25: But Jelly Roll and Bunny XO, the divorce is final.
29: They
24: went through it.
25: So I guess they were kind of working out some stuff before
29: they
25: were married almost 10 years. So his real name is Jason DeFord, and her real name is Alisa DeFord, but we call him Jelly Roll and Bunny XO. They finalized the divorce. The court documents show that Bunny is going to receive one confidential lump sum payment. No ongoing alimony. They agreed to divide multiple homes. And I think she was showing off a tour of one of them she got. They're dividing up the vehicles, an aircraft, intellectual property, and business assets.
24: Hold on one second. Jelly Roll had aircraft money?
28: He's got a lot of hits.
25: Yeah.
24: Wow.
26: And he's been on tour for a while.
25: But they also have a mutual non-disparagement clause. Neither one is allowed to publicly criticize or trash talk the other.
28: That's a good clause.
25: What happens if you do? I guess you get fined.
28: Yeah, probably. You have to pay money.
26: You got to give back the aircraft.
28: Yeah.
25: Yeah. Hmm. Let's see. What else do I want to talk about? There's so much going on.
24: So much. It was a big weekend.
26: Lots.
29: Movies?
25: Well, yeah, The Odyssey. I could talk about that, right? If you went so to good. The box office this weekend. I mean, you went to the movies this weekend. I am going to go see The Odyssey with my husband. He's been very much looking forward to it. But we have our son Dylan with us right now, and he doesn't care about it, so we're waiting. But it was number one at the box office with $124.5 million, the top R-rated opening of the year.
24: And it's R-rated because it's gory, right?
25: Globally, close to $140 million.
24: Wow.
25: Yeah. So a total, grand total, $264.1 million its opening weekend. Amazing. That's a lot.
29: That's a lot.
24: Yeah.
25: And then way behind in second place with $19 million was Disney's live-action Moana. People that see it say they really like it. Have you talked to anybody that's
24: I've talked to kids that have seen it, and they say they prefer the cartoon one.
28: I bet. Uh-huh. Nothing beats animation.
24: The animation one is...
26: And it just hasn't, and it hasn't been enough time. I feel like a lot of the other live actions ones they did for movies that came out so long ago.
24: Right.
26: Yeah, but Moana came out not that long ago.
28: I want
26: ago.
28: A live action Hercules.
26: Ooh. You've been asking for that.
28: I've been asking.
30: I would like
26: Yeah, write a
28: Noah
26: letter.
28: Noah Centineo.
30: And a Tarzan.
28: Please.
25: You've got Minions and Monsters in Disney's Toy Story 5. By the end of the day, it could shift because they're so close in earnings. Number 3 and number 4, both right at $14.8 million. And Scary Movie still doing very well. Evil Dead Burn closes out the top 5 with $5 million this weekend. And that's today's entertainment report.
24: Thank you, Kelly Raspberry. And this morning, the Kid Craddock Morning Show is sponsored by Rough Greens.
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18: Petty Monday. Revenge can be sweet and funny.
19: Yeah, if you got a petty Monday to share with all of us, go ahead and give us a call at 800-543-3548. We're looking for funny petty things that you do towards your family members, friends, loved ones, coworkers, people that still like you afterwards for the most part.
20: Yeah.
19: And we'll take your calls here shortly. Now, real quick, Kelly Raspberry was being hacked and still managed to keep working and be a professional. And Don the Engineer got to say the line that all of us men wish we could say to a woman.
21: That was really...
20: What did he say?
19: Kelly was really nervous about this thing going on with her getting hacked or something.
21: Somebody was trying to, like, log into my account in Sao Paulo.
20: Brazil.
21: Right before I was going to do the entertainment report.
19: Uh-huh.
21: Which I was blaming partially on caffeine for me getting tongue-tied. So I said, no! And then it was like, got to change your password. And all these boxes started popping up and I got scared. So I didn't touch anything else. And then I went to Don, and he told me what I needed to do. And I said, I'm just so nervous. He said, I got you.
22: Ooh.
21: Oh, no, he said, I'm right here.
19: Yeah.
21: I'm right here.
22: Oh, that's so hot.
20: Very,
21: I'm right here.
20: Very Tom Cruise.
22: That is so hot.
21: I got you. We don't like, I'm right here.
19: Isn't that a cool line that, like, any guy wants to say to a girl? Don't worry.
21: I'm right here.
20: I'm right here. I'm right here. Yeah. Oh, yeah.
19: Yeah. I've said that before.
21: Like, I felt so comforted in that moment. Aww. I'm right here.
22: I'm right here.
20: Don't worry. I'm right here.
23: Because you have been hacked before.
21: It was awful.
22: That's scary.
21: I got hacked by a bunch of teenagers, and I got the police involved, actually. Mm-hmm. And he said it's just a bunch of smart, really intelligent kids that do it for sport, mm-hmm. just to see if they can get away with it. Mm. And there's not really much they can do unless they try to ask you for money. And once there's money exchanged, then it like goes up to federal and all this other kind of fraud and all that stuff. So,
19: but it's all good. You're not hacked.
21: I don't know what happened. It's still trying to update my account.
20: Hey, Kelly, don't worry. I'm right here.
19: That's right.
21: Yeah. What you gonna do? Yeah. What you gonna do?
20: Nothing. I just wanted to say the line and see what effect it would have on you.
19: Or another thing, like if you say it to your lady when you're like, don't worry about a thing. Is that one good?
21: No. I'm right here. There's just something about...
20: That's better than...
22: Security, right, comfort.
20: I would say something right like, I got this.
19: Yeah.
20: But I think I'm right here.
21: Well, we've had bad experiences with, I got you. Mm. So when somebody says, I got you, I'm like, I'm not about to be got. You're not going to get me.
22: Why do you have bad experiences with that?
21: Wait staff and stuff. I got you. Just stuff like where things have gone really wrong. I got you. I got you. Yeah. No,
19: you
21: it's
19: don't
21: never
19: got
21: worked
19: me.
21: Out. But I'm right here.
22: I'm right here.
20: You're not leaving. That's a security thing. Ah.
22: And I wouldn't take Don as the type to say that.
19: Don does guy things sometimes.
22: Not a man of many words, but good words.
19: But when he says them, he hits.
22: He does hit.
19: He hit right in the feels. Now, cats. How do we feel about cats? We like them? I like them.
24: I have one.
19: I enjoy cats when they're kittens.
24: She's so sweet.
19: And then they grow up and they're like...
22: Independent?
19: Very independent, and they don't need you, and then you feel like... What's the point of our relationship?
24: She comes
19: now?
24: By and she's like, pet me. And then I do it. She's like, no, with your eyes.
19: But you notice that if you do have two cats, they're always licking each other. And you're like, aw, look at them loving each other and grooming each other.
20: Yeah, they're cleaning each other, right?
19: Well, guess what?
22: What?
19: Turns out cats are really just cats. And they want to annoy each other no matter what. Because cats, according to a new study, may be licking each other to annoy each other, not to groom them.
20: Oh, really?
19: Yeah. This lady said she noticed that her other cat was licking a cat that would be in their favorite spot to get him to get up, and then he would replace him. And so she started doing a study and realized cats are literally licking each other to annoy each other.
21: Studied her own two cats, or she studied multiple cats?
19: Multiple cats, but it started with her cats.
20: I can see that. I mean, if you were to lick me, JC, I'd be annoyed.
19: I did lick you, and I was shown a picture this weekend of it.
24: From the sleeping bag.
19: Yeah.
24: Y'all were naked in a sleeping bag together. And then you licked Big Al.
19: Chickering, our old engineer, showed up with pictures and was showing everyone who had eyeballs.
20: Why would that
21: He added it to the Evite so we could all see it.
19: Saw it. Yes. Thank you, Robert.
24: And that's how Big Al got out of the sleeping bag, right?
20: That's how we both got out of it. Yeah.
19: Well, it was a competition Kid had that whoever got out of the sleeping bag first lost. And we had to do things to get each other out of the sleeping bag, which we were in naked.
22: How long did this whole thing last?
20: In Florida, by the way. An hour?
19: Maybe.
21: It was wild.
19: It was about an hour.
0: You were naked together?
19: Yeah.
21: Audrey was trying to get the other one out.
1: Audrey, you remember earlier whenever the voice guy goes, oh, Audrey's done applying her lip gloss, so now we can get back to the show. You just received this blessing. That's how JC had to lick Big Al naked in a sleeping bag to get his name in the return.
19: I had to do things.
20: Yeah.
0: Wow.
19: That I...
0: And I was just being myself.
19: Not very proud of.
1: So you had it easy.
19: But it worked out. It really did work out.
20: You're still here. Now we're celebrating 20 years, brother.
19: That's right, brother. All right, let's get to Petty Monday, Kid Nation. Again, our phone number is 800-543-3548. Tell us about the pettiness in your life. Let's kick it off here. Hi, Valerie.
2: Hey, how are you?
19: Going awesome. We just want to hear about your pettiness. What's going on?
2: Yes. Years ago, my father-in-law lived with myself, my husband, and my kids, and he kept telling me, you don't change out the lint trap on your dryer very often, do you? And I said, I do when I think about it, and he gave me a huge lecture on how that can cause a fire. So one day I came home, and he had scraped out all the dryer lint and then left it sitting on top of the dryer for me to throw away. And, you know, I didn't think anything of it, just laughed about it. But now, years later, he lives with his girlfriend, and I go over there to clean his house, and he took a permanent marker to the top of his dryer right by where you pull out the lint trap, and he wrote, if you don't change it, then don't use it.
21: Wow.
19: He wants that lint out.
21: He's very adamant.
20: Serious about his lint, man.
2: Yeah.
19: Valerie.
20: Damn, that's serious.
19: That's crazy. Thank you for your call, Valerie. You have a beautiful day. Hey, Sergio.
3: Yes.
19: What's up, man?
3: Hey, how you doing, sir?
19: Doing awesome. We just want to hear about your pettiness. Are you the petty giver?
3: I am. My wife,

0: And my wife brought me to a little shop out here in Louisiana in Baton Rouge called Coyote Moon. And they sell voodoo candles there and voodoo dolls.
1: Yes.
2: Oh, boy. Oh, but let me sit down.
3: All right.
0: My wife brings to me the idea, hey, why don't we buy one for your mother and send it to her with no return address just to scare the crap out of her? Oh,
3: so did you?
0: We are in the process of mailing that doll.
4: Oh, my.
2: We've never had a petty in process, like in real time.
4: Right?
3: And we need to know, does the voodoo actually work?
2: So, or do we? I don't know.
4: No, that's terrifying to get a voodoo doll in the mail like that.
0: It's a real voodoo doll, but we're not doing anything to it because we're not that malicious yet.
3: You're just sending
0: it. If she continues her behavior the way that she's been,
4: what does she do that...
0: to send her a voodoo candle fully melted.
4: Oh, wow. What does she do that's so evil that requires this level of voodoo stuff?
0: Oh, she was just very abusive to me my entire childhood and allowed several different people in my life that, one of them got me pregnant at 16. So.
4: Okay. Oh, my God. So,
3: makes sense.
4: So, yeah, evil.
3: I feel your hurt. I feel your hurt on that one.
2: Whew, Lordy. Well,
3: keep us posted on the voodoo.
1: Well, and then fun backstory on voodoo dolls. Okay. Like way back when, black people could not have any writing down as for educational tools. It was against the law. And so black medics, they would create dolls of their patients, and they would put a pin in where the pain was hurting. And so when they saw their patient again, they could see where they put the pin and see where their pain... It was a reminder of where their pain was hurting. Okay. And then people started thinking it was like witchcraft and voodoo
3: but
1: and stuff.
3: But it wasn't.
1: But it was like medical reasons.
4: Oh, wow.
3: That makes sense.
1: It was their paperwork.
4: That's well, there interesting.
3: You go. Lacey with her petty and Justin with a little history lesson for us right there. Lacey... we wish you the best. Sorry you had to go through all that. Sorry the relationship is not very good.
2: Yeah.
3: And let us know how the doll goes.
4: Let us know.
3: How much did it cost, by the way? Just wondering.
0: Probably only about $20. Yeah.
3: Oh, $20.
4: Okay.
3: It only cost $20 to cause pain.
5: But what if she can't that be considered a threat?
3: No, it's just a doll. She's not threatening her. She's just saying, hey, here's a doll.
4: Because you have to be in possession of the voodoo doll and be poking it, for it to do anything, right?
3: Thank you, Lacey. Have a beautiful day.
1: And you have to believe in magic for it to work.
3: Right. Yeah. Or if they did put stuff from the mom in there and the mom's like, oh, let me put a pin in here. And she's like, ah. She's only doing it to herself. Interesting, though.
4: That's spooky.
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world's lost its faith. 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
19: So I saw a headline that there's some sort of mutant raccoon roaming the streets of Seattle, striking fear in people's hearts.
20: Mutant raccoon?
19: So you better believe I clicked on that.
20: Yeah.
19: And I there's pictures of this mutant raccoon. And if you picture a regular raccoon.
20: Yeah.
19: And maybe that raccoon mated with a basketball. That's what this mutant raccoon looks like.
21: It's a big.
19: It's literally just a it's a ball, and it's a raccoon.
22: It's a round raccoon?
19: Yeah.
22: Is it an AI raccoon?
19: It's a real raccoon.
21: No, it's a round coon.
23: JC, are you talking about Jimothy?
19: Jimothy. That's his name.
23: We love him online.
19: Apparently, he just has a shortened spine. He suffers from something.
23: Aww.
19: And he's just out there not scaring people. He's just doing raccoon things.
23: It's the most preposterous looking raccoon I've ever seen. It is so short. It does not have a correct body.
19: And the legs are a little bit longer than normal.
23: But so, its mom loves him so much like it's a regular raccoon.
19: But it is. It's low-key cute.
23: It is cute. People love him. So they feel bad for him.
20: Yeah.
19: But people think he's a mutant. And Jimothy is just trying to live his life with his little short spine.
23: Oh, my God. Like a little basketball. When he runs, it's the most crazy thing I've ever seen. He's like...
20: God, you running.
23: It's like, what? Yeah.
19: It is scary.
22: Lights. I like the name Jimothy.
19: But Jimothy is cute. He's just doing regular raccoon stuff. He's not trying to be mean to people.
20: What is raccoon stuff? Like going through trash or is that possum stuff?
19: Just looking cute.
20: Yeah.
19: Doing a little thing with his face.
20: Yeah.
22: So he's just a raccoon in the wild that people are just documenting?
19: When I saw people were terrified, I'm like, how do you get terrified of this cute animal?
21: If that thing is running at me, I'm screaming.
19: He runs funny, but
22: honestly,
19: he suffers from short spine.
20: Maybe we should hook him up with, not in a hookup way, but Punch. Punch was kind of
23: I saw people ranking them.
20: He was kind of an outcast, and then they threw him a stuffed animal or whatever from IKEA, and he's like all about it.
19: I'm going to put Jimothy above Punch right now as my favorite animal out there.
20: Really?
19: Yeah. I'm putting him up there.
24: Punch is so yesterday.
19: Yeah, it's all about Jimothy, dude. Jimothy's legit. All right, now that's happening over in Seattle, but today is National Pennsylvania Day.
23: Yes.
20: So what do we do on National
21: I used to live in Pennsylvania.
19: We just celebrate Pennsylvania.
24: I dated somebody from Pennsylvania.
19: Constitution was signed there, so that's a pretty big deal.
20: Yeah, that rocket
21: It was also written there.
19: Yeah, it was also written there. Now, Audrey, you realize that you don't know much about Pennsylvania.
23: Nothing about Pennsylvania.
19: And you decided that we probably don't know much either.
23: Listen, we're getting to know each other, and I assume that if I don't know much about Pennsylvania, then y'all don't either, but I just was surprised to learn that Justin lived there.
21: Right, and thank you for asking where I lived.
22: Where did you live?
21: Thank you, finally.
22: You just said Pennsylvania.
21: Well, no one asked, but
20: you said Pennsylvania.
21: I lived
24: apparently no one cares.
21: No one did. No. Absolutely no one.
22: Well, the thing is, we don't know much about Pennsylvania, so if you asked me where you lived apart.
19: There. All right, so you lived there?
21: Yeah.
24: Where?
21: Edinburgh.
24: Oh, wow. That's my favorite.
20: That's fascinating.
21: Yeah, it was like 15 minutes from Erie.
24: That changes everything.
20: Everything I ever thought about.
22: Yeah. We were about to guess that, though.
19: And we needed to know that why.
21: Well, because I used to live there.
19: Because you used to live there. So,
21: and it's National Pennsylvania Day.
19: Since you live there, Justin, you should win this game we're going to play.
21: I probably will.
19: And play along, Kid Nation.
23: Actually, I don't want him to play now.
19: No, I want him to play.
23: No, because he's already said like three of the trivia questions in the process of this conversation we've had.
21: Oh, that it was written there and signed there?
23: No.
21: It also was.
20: Oh, you're giving away more of your questions.
19: There's questions.
23: This is so fun if he plays. It's supposed to make us look stupid.
21: I could never spell Pennsylvania.
19: Hold on. You did this with the
24: You had to move?
20: Well, pencil is P-E-N-C-I-L, so pencil.
22: Vania.
20: Vania.
22: Right.
20: Yeah. Boom, done.
22: And their flag is just an image of pencils.
20: Yeah.
23: How about we start with you guys, and if you can't get it, Justin helps.
24: Yes.
19: Okay. Justin's our phone a friend.
20: Okay.
24: You're our lifeline.
19: Phone a local.
21: I will be.
19: Okay.
23: What is the capital of Pennsylvania?
20: Big Al.
23: Yes, Big Al.
20: That would be Philadelphia.
23: It is not.
20: Oh!
19: JC.
23: Yes.
19: Edinburgh.
23: Nope. Oh.
21: Pittsburgh.
20: Wait a minute.
22: Pittsburgh?
23: No.
19: Justin.
24: Allentown.
20: Big Al again. Scranton.
23: No.
21: That's Ohio.
19: No.
23: Anna, any guesses?
22: They already ran through all of my knowledge of okay. the cities in Pennsylvania. So.
23: Then, Justin, do you know?
24: Trenton. No, that's in New Jersey.
21: Oh, what?
19: He said Pittsburgh.
23: The capital is.
19: Yeah, he got it wrong.
21: Pennsylvania City.
23: No, it's Harrisburg, you guys.
21: Harrisburg.
19: Oh. Of course.
23: I wouldn't have known that either. God.
22: That was my next guess.
19: National Pennsylvania Day.
24: I memorized it for one test.
19: Yeah. National Pennsylvania Day is
24: and
19: off
24: immediately
19: to
24: a, forgot
21: it. I already forgot.
19: Rough start so far. Okay, go ahead.
23: Pennsylvania gets its name from a famous man in history. What man is that?
24: William Penn.
23: Yes!
19: High five, Kelly!
23: I'd never even heard of him.
22: We all said that together.
21: Who is William Penn?
23: I don't know.
20: He invented the ink pen, dude. God, duh.
23: Is that true?
24: No.
23: Okay.
24: He was a famous settler.
19: He helped out back in the day.
0: Was he a Quaker? He was a Quaker.
19: He
0: was a Quaker.
19: Yeah. Uh-huh. Love his oatmeal.
21: And also is home of the Amish.
23: That was going to be another question.
20: You need to let her ruin her question. Yes.
24: Justin.
23: It's
21: more fun to give out the facts that I know than to answer the trivia I don't know.
23: Justin also gave away this question, but I'll see if you were listening to him. It touches one of the Great Lakes. Which Great
20: Erie.
23: Lake? Is that?
20: Erie.
21: Lake Erie.
23: You were listening. I didn't think y'all listened to him.
21: We couldn't swim a lot there because there was a lot of E. coli in the lake.
19: Really?
22: How old were you when you lived there?
21: I was in sixth grade.
19: How come I never knew you lived in Pennsylvania?
24: You've never mentioned it before.
20: Never.
21: Well,
20: not once.
21: We don't talk about Pennsylvania enough.
20: Well, that's why we have to answer Pennsylvania.
24: We have this game. Well, why did you live there?
21: My dad got a job there.
24: Just for 1 year?
21: Yes. And so half of my sixth grade year, I was living there.
22: Well, because you moved around a lot, didn't you?
21: Yeah. And then I moved to Yuma, Arizona. And then,
19: this is about Pennsylvania.
23: Yeah, this is not the Justin game.
21: San Antonio, and then Midland, Texas.
23: Pennsylvania is the snack food capital of the world, and it is home to 80% of the blank in the United States.
24: Hershey chocolate.
23: No, but Hershey chocolate is founded there. It produces 80% of what snack in the United States?
20: Sexual chocolate.
22: Hershey's Kisses.
24: No, that's Georgia.
23: It's a salty snack.
24: Pretzels.
23: Yes.
19: Crackers.
23: Pretzels. It produces 80% of the pretzels in the United States.
22: There you go.
20: And 80% of the crackers.
23: What famous...
21: famous settler.
23: That really threw me off. What famous address did Abraham Lincoln give there?
21: Gettysburg.
23: Yes, it is famous for a historic attraction. I thought it was a national monument, but it's not.
19: The Liberty Bell.
23: It got a crack on it.
19: It must be a plumber.
23: What is its name? It is the what state?
19: Pennsylvania, brotherly love.
23: It's nickname.
19: No, that's a city.
20: City, yeah.
19: Nickname is the
21: gorgeous state.
19: The birthplace of America.
20: The bell ringer. Yes. Bell ringer
21: state. The blue state.
23: The
21: swing state.
23: You're not getting close.
22: The Liberty state.
23: Keystone state.
20: Keystone, the beer.
22: Oh, the beer?
19: Oh.
24: Like Keystone Cops?
19: Yeah.
23: Pennsylvania is the fifth most populated state in the United States. Does anyone want to try to guess what their population is?
20: How
23: about everyone gives me one guess? Whoever is closest.
19: Okay, yeah. Right. Okay. Kelly, go first.
24: The fifth most?
19: Without going over.
22: Most populated?
20: State.
23: Yes.
24: I'll say 15 million.
19: Okay, that's good.
22: 15 million?
21: That's a good guess.
19: In the state?
21: That's a great
24: 15.
21: Guess.
24: 15. Is that a lot?
20: Yeah.
21: A lot.
20: Well, of
24: 10
20: course.
24: Million.
19: No, you can't take it back. It's 15.
20: I'm going to say 9 million.
19: 9 million. Anna?
22: I'll say 8.2
19: million. 8.2
22: million.
19: Justin?
21: I'm going to say 20 million.
19: 20 million. Wow. I'm going to go with one.
20: $1.
19: I'm going with one person.
23: So prior to asking myself this question, I would have guessed 2 million.
20: Okay.
23: But the answer is, in fact, almost 13 million.
19: Oh!
21: Kelly, you were close.
24: Kelly scoffed me.
19: But you went over, so.
20: Yeah.
24: Scoffed it.
19: You went over.
22: Oh, so then closest without going over was Al?
20: Oh, yeah. I won. Boom.
23: That works for me.
19: Al's the king of Pennsylvania.
21: Al, what's the capital of Pennsylvania?
20: You just said Harrisburg. You know, it's also the only state in the United States that ends in the letter A.
21: It is.
24: Oh.
21: It is.
23: That's not true at all.
21: Because it could be
22: Welcome
21: Texas.
22: To the show, Audrey.
23: Oh. Is that a joke?
20: Thank you, Anna.
23: I wasn't here for that, y'all.
19: No, welcome.
0: From inside the house. Wow.
24: All right. You're right, Audrey. There is one other state.
20: There you go.
19: Of course.
21: One other state.
20: Sure.
19: Mm-hmm. Which will be there next week.
23: I don't know this inside joke, y'all.
19: In fact, listen, next week as we broadcast live from the iconic Lowe's Miami Beach Hotel located in the heart of South Beach and steps away from the Atlantic. We've been there before, and we're so excited to head back there and check out their redesign, new culinary concepts, and more. It'll be a lot of fun, and you can actually follow along on air and on Instagram in the one of two states that end in the letter A, according to Kelly Raspberry, just like that.
21: Thank you for that fun game.
19: That was pretty fun, and we learned.
22: Pennsylvania. Lots of
24: Our driver in Mexico said it's important to learn five new things every day.
20: Okay, did you learn?
24: We learned about five things, and we're done for the day.
19: Five things. Knock them out. Now, our love expert's going to be helping you out here with Love Letters to Kelly in 10 minutes.
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16: Right. I am a mom in my late 30s with a great group of friends. It seems like all of my friends have their own struggles, which, of course, that happens. The thing is, I love my life. I have an amazing husband, wonderful kids, great family, love my job. I'm just overall happy with my life. But when I get with my friends, I start to feel guilty even sharing anything about my life because it seems like everyone has significant worries in some area of theirs, whether it's their spouse, kids, job, etc. And I just don't have those problems. Of course, if I looked close enough, I could find something to complain about. But why would I do that if I feel truly happy? But why do I feel so guilty about this happiness? I feel like I'm not allowed to share the good things because I'm worried it might sound like I'm bragging or make somebody else feel bad. I know this is a crazy problem to have, but I can't help it. Is survivor's guilt a thing for happiness in life?
11: Oh.
16: And for the record, my friends have never made me feel bad about anything. It's definitely a me problem. But how do I get over this guilt of my own happiness?
11: Whoa. It's so funny you said survivor's guilt, because I was saying I was going to use that analogy, yeah, which you already picked up on that. I mean, look, you get together with your girlfriends, it becomes a big bee fest, right?
12: Yeah.
11: You know, people just want to complain and stuff. But, you know, there's nothing wrong with you being, you know, we all go through phases of life. Everything could change on a dime. Tomorrow, you could have something happen and you'll be right down there with them. So just be thankful for what you have. Count your blessings. I would hope that there's a balance, that your friends don't just sit around and complain all the time. But we all go through periods of drama where you have, you know, teenagers acting up or somebody in the family has health problems. I mean, you're very, very fortunate. So, I mean,
12: like you said, it could change.
11: I mean, it could change in a heartbeat, and then you're on the other end of it. But, yeah. I mean, survivor's guilt, I mean, I don't know. All I can say is what I've started doing every day, because I've had a lot of stuff. We got a lot of drama going on in my family right now, is I take a walk. And when I try to use that to pray as well. But before I start praying, I count off 10 things I'm grateful for every day.
12: There you go.
11: And sometimes it's like silly stuff, but sometimes it's like really important things. But, you know.
17: Can you repeat them?
11: Well, like yesterday, it was like I try not to repeat myself.
17: Right.
11: Right. But like, I'm very, very thankful that I was born in America. That's like one of the things I was grateful for yesterday. And I remember I was walking and I was looking at all the beautiful landscape of some of my neighbors.
12: Yeah.
11: And I'm like, I'm really thankful to live in a neighborhood where people take pride in their homes, because not every, you know, it's like things like that.
17: I'm sorry, I didn't mean to get you to listen.
11: No, it's okay. I'm just saying,
17: is your rule, can you just do the same 10 things every day?
11: No, I try to change it every day. That's why I'm trying not to repeat. So sometimes it's like, man, I've run out of things to be grateful for. But you know what? I was like, I smelled something the other day. I was like, I'm so thankful I can smell. My friend Tommy Jean can't smell.
16: What?
11: Mm. So there's things
13: because
11: that
13: of COVID, she got
11: a virus one time, and she's lost all of her sense of smell.
13: That sucks.
11: And so things like that, you got to look for reasons to be grateful. And sometimes it's a stretch. You're like, what am I thankful for today? I don't know how I got off that track.
16: Perspective.
11: But anyway, just be thankful for what you have. Try to be encouraging, and maybe people will want more of what you have. Don't let them bring them down, because that's usually the thing. Negative brings down.
13: Yep.
11: It's harder for positive to bring up.
12: Choose joy.
13: Don't let them kill your happiness.
17: Believe.
11: But it doesn't like
15: love letters.
11: Self-inflicted.
15: Love letters to Kelly.
18: Dear Kelly, you are the love expert.
11: I am.
18: Me and my girlfriend of 7 years have been saving money to escape and run away to Europe for the past 2 years.
11: Okay.
18: But lately, she's been having doubts about our plan, and she thinks that if we do this, her father will find us and shoot me.
11: Oh my goodness.
16: Oh.
18: I find that to be exaggerated.
13: Yeah.
18: But she is serious and I don't know what to do. But the fact that her father actually has a gun scares me.
11: Ooh, well, she's changed her mind.
18: We have collected around We have collected around $17,000 and we only need $3,000 more to proceed with our plans and move to Europe. But how do I get her back in reality without those silly thoughts about her father shooting us? A close friend of mine in Europe has already helped us out by providing us with canned food for 2 years to eat until we find jobs, and I can't just cancel all of this all of a sudden. Please help me by telling me how to get her back on her senses so we can move to Europe. Thank you, Kelly. That's from Zeke.
13: To make you feel better, I don't think you could bring a gun to Europe.
18: That's true.
12: You could probably buy one over there.
11: Well, I don't think the father's going to chase her over there. Look, it sounds like she's having cold feet and doesn't want to do this. You get fired up for whatever reason. We're going to leave, move, do all these things. But then the closer it gets to reality of like, oh, we're really getting ready to do this, tap the brakes a little bit. I don't know necessarily that, I mean, is the father really like waving a gun in y'all's face? That's scary. You need to call the police.
13: And you're saying you're escaping.
11: But yeah, what are you escaping?
18: Probably a small town where everyone's just doing drugs and getting pregnant.
11: Well, that could be it, too.
19: What an assumption.
11: But I'm not going to try to talk somebody into leaving the country just because, you know, she's changed her mind.
12: Sounds like it.
11: And, you know, that your plan is thwarted. You can still go. You got 2 years of canned food waiting for you, and now you can stretch that out to four because only one of you is going to be eating it.
16: So true.
11: But if you're so fired up about going, go. You know, if you're brave enough to go, go and good luck. But don't drag somebody along. She just show her the grace. She's trying to get out of this. She doesn't want to go.
13: Where in Europe are they going, you think?
11: I don't know. I want to
12: Italy?
18: No.
11: That's a big deal. I mean, it's a big deal to give up everything you know, and it's like, oh, you know, leave my family, yeah. leave every all everything I know.
13: Yeah. I know.
18: Well, he wants to know how to get her to get back to her senses.
11: I'm not. No. I think maybe she's come to her senses and realizes, I got it pretty good here and I don't want to go.
18: Did not help him.
16: Yeah, that's scary.
13: It's wild, especially after Kelly just said she was so happy she was born in America.
11: I'm so happy. You ain't going to get me to talk her into the movement.
18: She is a white woman in America.
11: Go on vacation. Take all that money and go on a first-class vacation.
16: Ooh, that sounds
12: there
16: nice.
12: There you go.
13: But if you were to move anywhere in Europe, Kelly, where would you want to live?
11: In Europe?
13: Yeah.
18: England?
11: I don't know.
13: I don't know. Their food there is kind of blah.
16: But they have a little bit of everything.
13: No, it's mostly fish and chips.
16: I guess.
13: And fish with eyeballs on
12: KFC.
11: My friend's daughter lived in Switzerland for a while, and it's beautiful, but it was just so expensive. Really expensive.
13: Yeah, you got to be rich.
16: What about Spain?
13: Oh,
11: I've never been to Spain.
12: They're kind of rich. They got $17,000.
11: I'm happy right here.
18: We know.
11: Let me just say, happy right here.
13: Norway looks pretty dope.
16: Norway looks beautiful.
11: I would love to visit.
13: Maybe I could become friends with Erling Haaland.
16: And he's living a good life now.
13: But maybe, I think he lives in...
18: Maybe they can go to New England.
12: Ah,
16: oh, yeah.
12: Mm-hmm. Boston.
11: Mm-hmm. Wow.
16: Or Pennsylvania. Now that we know so much.
13: I low-key kind of want to know and see all the food that they got, though.
11: The cans of food?
13: Is it canned tuna? Canned chicken?
16: And I would like to know what it is that they're escaping from.
12: Beans.
11: You know, there's a lot of questions that probably...
18: And
11: if you want to call them, do they have their number?
18: No, but they sound young. I think they're in their 20s. But I know... I grew up in Hobbs, New Mexico, and Midland. Small podunk towns.
12: In like Pennsylvania.
18: Where people were just doing drugs and not
13: being, getting pregnant.
18: Well, and not beating teenage pregnancy.
11: Why not move to another part of the United States then? If you're just trying to escape where you are, you don't have to move to another country where you have to, you know, survive on canned food for 2 years and like some sort of survivalist thing.
13: And learn a new language?
11: I mean, that's a lot.
12: Yeah, there's
11: it's
12: Paris.
11: Not that simple.
12: There's a Paris in Texas and a Greece.
13: Yeah.
12: So you can move to a European named
18: city. But Europe's more exciting.
13: And then Italy.
12: Italy.
13: Go out there.
12: Yeah.
11: I think when you're young, you make plans and, you know, just, you got to give people the grace of backing out. Like I said, when it gets time to poop or get off the pot, they're like, I want to get off the pot. Let them get off the pot.
13: Well, if you want to write our love expert, because you're planning on moving to Europe or something.
11: I'm not going to talk you into it.
13: Go ahead and write us. 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
20: Looks like Audrey's done reapplying her lip gloss. We can come back now.
21: Yeah, it took that whole time.
22: What?
23: You look around like you're surprised.
21: Yeah.
22: What do you mean? That did not just happen.
21: It's a whole thing, yeah. It's a whole thing.
23: Everybody knows. The world knows.
21: Now, here's something crazy that we realized this morning. And when things like this happen at school or at work, it turns into like a, whoa, no way that just happened. We had that happen in the office this morning because Trey usually wears a suit. He woke up a little bit late, just threw on whatever he had on yesterday, showed up to work. And in walks our engineer, Don.
22: ED.
21: Wearing the same exact shirt Trey is wearing.
22: Yeah, what are the odds?
23: Yeah, not just the same color. I mean, the same.
21: Same t-shirt.
24: It's a from Morgan's Wonderland. We did a kids' kid event there a couple years ago, and they all gave us these like really great t-shirts. Like, they're perfect. Like,
21: so whatever.
24: They're
21: really comfortable.
22: Very soft.
24: And so I'll wear it all the time around the house and everything, and Don will wear it up here. And we're just so matched
22: random.
24: Up.
21: Yeah. I feel like you guys are underplaying how cool that is.
24: It was. It was weird. Whenever I saw it, I was like, no way.
22: What are the odds? Everything about this day is going your way, Trey.
21: Yeah, go buy a lottery ticket because like, nobody won.
22: Yeah.
23: Nobody won?
21: No, I don't think so. At least nobody in the studio, which is what we care about.
25: I matched the Mega Ball and I found out that's worth $2.
21: Yeah. Which is good.
25: I never checked, to be honest.
21: Yeah, I don't think so. I just kind of wake up every morning and I'll go look on.
26: I just assume someone will tell me if I won.
21: Right.
23: Well, here's the thing. I mean, you might win 4 or 5 numbers, which is still great. They don't announce those. So they just announce if there's a winner.
25: You need to check your numbers,
23: You got to check.
21: I hit 0 numbers. So at least in our studio, nobody won. We don't think anybody won.
25: I won $2, JC.
21: Yeah. I got $2.
26: That's more than anyone else.
21: A new ticket.
23: Yeah, right.
21: Well, I'll tell you who won a bunch of money. France. Spain.
23: Yep.
21: Well, France did too. But Spain won the World Cup yesterday, 1-0, thanks to the goal by Ferran Torres during extra time in the 105th minute of the game. What a match.
25: Yeah.
23: It was something.
21: It was just constant shooting from Spain and Spain only. I don't think Argentina had a shot on goal until like extra
23: Their
21: time.
23: Their goalie was a stud, though.
22: He was
23: stopping them left and right.
26: Yeah, he needed MVP.
21: What a fun game. What a fun match to watch. Sad to see Messi crying at the end, but it was really cool. Now, we talked about this before, but if you're wondering, the winning World Cup team, Spain, they got $50 million.
22: Oh.
21: Argentina gets $33 million for second place, and we're all wondering, why do we have to do a third place game? That's
25: because of the money.
21: But by the way, that game itself was so much fun to watch. That had tons
23: Lots
21: of goals
23: scoring.
21: All over the place. England got up like 3-0, then France came back. It was a whole thing. But England ended up winning that game, and they pocketed $29 million for coming in third. And France, in fourth place, got $27 million.
23: Not bad.
21: And this tournament pays a lot of money. Even the teams that didn't get out of the group stage, they got $9 million. And FIFA is basically doling out $655 million in prize money on top of the $1.5 million every team already got just to cover preparation costs.
25: Wow.
21: So they do hook the teams up because it costs travel, trainers, fields, all that stuff. The FIFA World Cup is the most watched sporting event globally. FIFA estimated that roughly 5 billion people engaged with the tournament globally, with the final match alone drawing an estimated audience of about 1.5 billion viewers.
27: Whoa, almost as much as Love Island.
23: Yeah, no, 2.7 billion, right?
25: Well, we watched the British Open all weekend.
23: Yeah.
25: That was fun. Once you get into it, I used to think golf was so boring. But now that I understand a little bit more, it was fun. But Ryan Fox won.
23: Yep.
25: He got $3.2 million for that.
21: Look at that.
25: Wow.
21: Well, speaking of sports, according to The Economist, soccer has now overtaken baseball to become America's third favorite sport. American football is number one by a wide margin. This is people that were asked, what is your favorite sport?
25: When did they do this poll?
21: they did it a couple months ago.
25: Do it again next year.
27: Football will be number one.
25: I mean, World Cup's here, so everybody's like bandwagoners, right?
21: Well, it has to do with viewership, and a lot of Americans are actually being drawn to European soccer.
25: Right, but I just think it'll go back to normal after a while.
27: Is it me, or is this year just full of sports?
21: Every year's
27: full of sports. It's just been very sportsy.
21: But it's football at number one, then basketball, then soccer, and then baseball, which is actually dropping quite fast when it comes to
25: improvements. I like the pitching clock.
21: Makes it easier to watch.
26: And the challenges.
23: Yeah.
0: Wait, what's the pitching clock?
21: You have, I think, a certain amount of seconds to pitch instead of taking 2-3 minutes.
23: The guy would be up there on his cell phone, scrolling. Yeah.
21: All right, so Taco Bell was not going to snitch, but U.S. officials linked Taylor Farms, one of their plants in Mexico, to that cyclospora, you know, the parasite.
25: The exploding diarrhea parasite.
21: The severe illness, yes, the explosive diarrhea parasite. Taylor Farms issued a recall notifying customers that lettuce shipped to 27 states may have been contaminated. That includes lettuce that Taylor Farms shipped to Taco Bell locations in 5 states last week. But it's a little broader than that. The company says that none of their branded salads or kits are associated. Much of the product being recalled was sold in larger bags to food service operations like restaurants. Yeah. And many of the bags were iceberg lettuce blended with romaine. And I've always said lettuce is the gateway to diarrhea.
25: But I love iceberg lettuce.
21: I know you do.
25: It's highly underrated.
21: There are a few retail packages being recalled for possible health risks. And other stores like Walmart are just being proactive, and they're just going to remove the inventory just because you never know. Yeah. However, federal officials are now saying that the testing showed that the iceberg lettuce from Taylor Farms was basically a false positive.
25: What?
23: So we're back to zero?
21: They said as of Sunday.
25: So only a little bit pregnant?
21: There are no confirmed positive sample results from products testing with the explosive diarrhea parasite.
23: Wow.
26: So then where is it coming from?
21: Maybe them.
23: I don't know. I know that the suppliers that I get my lettuce from, they've stopped shipping it. They've just said zero. You're not going to get any more lettuce, which is fine. I mean, I'd rather be safe than sorry.
21: There's no nutritional value to lettuce, right?
27: But it's delicious.
25: I want to see what the cherry market's doing since all those videos of worms coming out of cherries when you put in vinegar.
21: Oh, strawberries?
23: Strawberries.
25: Cherries, too.
21: Cherries, too?
25: Oof. Like, you're supposed to, like, soak everything in vinegar now.
21: Cherries?
25: Everything.
21: But they're all smooth and stuff.
25: I was eating an apple yesterday. I'm like, I should have probably soaked this in vinegar to see what comes out of it. Because somebody, you know, they do those x-rays where they go in, not x-rays, telescopes, where they go in really, really, really tight. You can see all the little parasites and stuff in the
23: stem.
25: I
23: don't want to see that, though, Kelly.
25: I know.
23: Sometimes ignorance is bliss.
25: Exactly. And I've made it this far.
23: Yeah.
27: But it's just natural, and some bugs have protein in them. Do you remember the apple that you give your teacher, or in school, there'd be a little worm coming out of that apple?
21: Of course.
27: Yeah. It's natural.
21: It's supposed to be coming out.
27: And if you don't have bugs, then it's covered in pesticides, which is poison.
21: So, which one do you want? More protein bugs or pesticides?
26: This is good news, though, because I did eat a piece of lettuce yesterday, and I woke up this morning being like, ooh.
25: It's a mental thing, though, right?
21: In honor of Taco Bell not snitching or anything like that, because they took the brunt of it, I went to Taco Bell on Friday.
25: Good for you.
21: Yeah, wow. I was like, you know what?
23: Really?
26: And did you get lettuce on your meal?
21: Absolutely not.
27: No.
21: We're not serving it.
24: Was anyone else there?
21: Yeah.
24: They really? Okay.
21: There was a car behind me.
27: The Taco Bell I drove by was completely empty.
21: Well,
27: Show them
21: love.
25: You'd be surprised how so many people have no idea. This is the first they're hearing us talking about it. Yeah, people don't keep up with the news.
21: Right. Until you get hit with it.
25: Yeah.
21: Now, a man in Texas was convicted of his 12th DUI. You heard that right? 12th DUI.
26: That's possible.
27: I think he can do one more.
21: When he was asked, and I'll tell you why he won't be able to do one more. When asked why he had so many prior convictions, he said, I'm just unlucky. No, sir, that is a choice. You are making a choice every time. It's not being unlucky. It's a choice. Now, if you're wondering what the punishment is for getting your 12th DUI, he got life in prison.
23: Life?
21: Life.
26: There you go.
21: In prison.
26: Can't get another one.
21: Life.
25: Where was this at?
21: Texas.
25: Texas?
21: Yeah.
25: Wow.
23: Well, maybe if
27: that's very unlucky.
23: If he becomes a trustee and they get him to do the cleaning up and stuff, somebody has to drive that van, right? So it's possible that he still could get a 13th.
21: I don't think he could get a driver's license, period.
26: Do you think that he knew, like, when he got the 11th, do you think they told him, hey, you get one more, it's life in prison? Or they got the 12th and they're like, listen, buddy.
23: You know who's really upset? His DUI attorney.
21: Wow, he's getting paid.
23: Well, I mean, he's got 12 cases, but he's not going to get any more from that guy.
21: Oh, yeah. He done. 12. That is scary.
23: Wow.
21: Don't drink and drive. We have so many options out there.
23: Right.
21: So
27: the Waymos are cool.
21: That one, I still want
27: the
21: a human
27: robot
21: driving.
27: Car.
23: I do too.
21: I want conversation.
23: I just want a person.
21: Why do, when I get a Lyft or an Uber, I feel like they get weirded out when I say I want to sit in the front.
22: You sit in the front?
21: I'm a front guy.
22: Why?
21: I like sitting next to you.
27: Shotgun.
21: I feel like it's...
22: That's so weird.
21: I feel like you're going to feel safer if I'm next to you, because behind you, I could do things.
27: Yeah, you're invading their space.
21: Right? But if I'm sitting next to you, we're like, hey, we're friends.
27: No. Mm-hmm.
24: Next time, you should just ask if you could drive their car.
23: Right.
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14: Kane, you have a worst date ever for us?
15: Yes. I met a woman at work, and after a few weeks of talking, we decided to go out on a date. She had a friend's wedding, ooh, and she invited me.
14: That's right.
15: She decides that she wants us to roll in style, so she borrows her dad's SRT Charger, super nice car,
14: whoa,
15: comes and picks me up. We go out to this wedding. We actually have a pretty fantastic time. Decide that we're going to make our relationship official, but in the later of the evening when she decides to go drop me off, we spend a little bit too much time conversating outside of her car in the less than nice part of town that I was living in.
14: Uh-huh.
15: And we get robbed at gunpoint for the car, for our phones, keys, all that stuff. And this is like right in front of my house.
14: Wow. Yeah, you could have invited her in or something.
15: She gets invited into my house now because
16: she don't have a car.
15: But they've stolen both of our keys, which includes my car keys, and my house keys. So now I have to break into my house at like 2 a.m. and she ends up spending the night, kept it respectful, but then I have to go and meet her parents the next day when I'm dropping her off at her dad's house because that's where she left her car. So I'm meeting her parents. Hi, nice to meet you. I'm your daughter's boyfriend.
16: Sorry, your car got stolen.
15: We got robbed at gunpoint. So, yeah, that was a pretty rough first date.
13: That's awful.
14: Yeah, so, after that awful first date, what happened, Kane?
15: Yeah, we're married with two kids.
13: Oh, there you go.
12: Share your worst date ever story.
13: Call or text.
12: 800-543-3548.
14: All right. Allegedly, someone on the show has a bone to pick
16: Well, I want to hear about it because I don't. Does it involve the show?
14: Maybe. We're about to find out. But honestly, I feel like everyone has a bone to pick with something. So we could open
17: up
14: the phone
17: lines. Especially these days.
14: You know, if you want to get something off your chest because you got a bone to pick with anyone in your life or a brand or anybody, we're going to open up the phone lines.
16: Okay.
14: But
18: we're picking bones.
14: The person that has a bone to pick is Anna Szabo.
17: This is true. Oh. The music.
16: Least likely bone picker.
17: What is this music?
14: Yeah.
17: Yes. This is the bone to pick music.
14: It's not just Anna who has a bone to pick. It's Anna and her husband, Ryan.
17: Yes.
16: Oh, double bone.
17: Collectively and individually.
14: A couple's bone to pick.
17: A couple's bone to pick.
18: Is this y'all's first bone to pick
17: together? Together and not at each other.
14: Wow.
17: Correct.
14: Who do you have a bone to pick with?
17: We have a bone to pick individually and collectively with both JC and Kinzie Chavez.
16: Oh,
14: but we love you guys.
16: In her office bone picking.
7: I'm so glad y'all. No.
17: I know. So
14: what did I do?
17: Kinzie planned the most fun 20th anniversary party for JC on Friday.
14: Yeah.
17: It was a great time. We were all there. There was drinks, there was food, there was photos, conversation, and then there was what was a really, really cool cover band for the like early 2000s pop punk.
14: They're called All the Small Things.
17: Yes, yeah, like Blink. You got Blink 182. You got Boys Like Girls, All American Rejects, all the good stuff.
14: You think of that era, they play it, and yeah. Good.
17: Yeah, very, very JC coded, which we love so much. Okay. Also music that Ryan and I grew up on. So we immediately, when JC's friend was like, let's go down to the pit, let's be front row, let's go jump up and down while this band plays. We're like, yes, I love jumping up and down. Let's do it.
16: It won't hurt my shoulder, so yeah.
17: Saturday morning.
14: You were way gone now.
17: Saturday morning, Ryan and I woke up in so much pain. My calves still hurt so badly from jumping up and down during the cover band.
7: And you do Pilates.
17: And I do Pilates. That's what I'm... And I went to Pilates yesterday hoping that it would help, but my calves still burned so, so badly. And I couldn't figure it out. I was like, why do my legs hurt so bad? And Ryan was like, probably because of all the jumping up and down that we did at JC's party.
16: Oh, yeah.
17: And then a few hours later, I come home and Ryan is on the couch with a heating pad on his neck.
7: Oh, my.
17: And I said, what happened? He goes, I think it was from headbanging at JC's party.
14: That's a cool injury.
18: We're getting old.
17: We are. I was like, oh, my God. We go out once and then we're in pain for the following 3 days. So I said this was an unserious bone that I had to pick with you. Because the party was so fun that I'm still recording. Covering,
14: yeah, we both did Ryan and I. Who was there? I ended up actually singing with the band.
16: Oh, you did?
14: I got it
18: on video.
17: I saw it online.
14: They jokingly, when we were up there, said maybe we'll get you up here later. And I kind of did a thumbs up. In my head, I'm thinking, no, dude, people paid. People paid to come watch you guys, and they're over
7: Everybody knew you'd end up there.
14: Then they called me up there, and then he says, "Hey, show some love to the crowd." And I think, oh, he's bailing me out of having to sing. Thank you.
16: Yeah.
14: So I just thanked everyone that was there, even though they weren't there for me. And then we went back to having fun and jumping up and down and hurting our calves.
17: It was so fun, but man, it was so painful.
14: And then later on, I was in the bathroom, and Kinzie's calling me. And it's the one time I stepped away, and she said, "Where are you? We're all on stage." And I said, "I'm peeing." And she said, "Well, run up here because they're calling you up." And I ran up there. And as I ran up, they handed me a mic, and they started playing Blink-182's What's My Age Again, which I ended up forgetting the lyrics a couple times.
16: Oh, boy.
18: But you did such a good job.
14: I still came back.
18: You took to it like a fish to water.
14: I tried, and you couldn't hear anything, and I was like, man, I'm just looking out in the audience. I'm like, these people hate me.
17: Did you do that thing that artists do where they forget the words, they put the mic out?
16: Put the mic out for the audience to sing. Yeah.
14: No, I did the thing where I did put the mic out, but then I went by the band to listen in again where we were, and then I would catch myself back up. But it was so much fun.
16: It was a fun party.
17: It was a lot of fun.
16: It was a fun party.
14: I really want to be in a band after that, though.
17: You did great.
7: Start a band.
17: You did great.
19: I did not know that was a part of the party. This after party party.
17: You were there.
19: For a little bit. Now I have a bone to pick.
16: Oh, wow. What's your
19: this
16: bone
19: This should
16: to
19: have
16: pick?
19: Been specified on the invitation.
16: Instructions? Itinerary?
17: I'm pretty sure it was.
19: No, but I thought it was implied that like that's when we had to leave because this other band was coming.
7: It said the party was 5 till 8.
19: Yes.
14: Right.
19: It did. Yeah. Thank
18: and
19: you.
18: Also,
14: followed by.
18: Nicole was giving out VIP wristbands.
14: Right.
19: For what? I thought that was just for the room we were in.
18: No, it was also to go to the stage.
19: Oh.
14: Yeah.
19: Wow. I didn't know that. That's what I'm saying. Like, oop. I would have come more prepared to stay the whole night if I knew this was going to be like a thing. But I just kind of left.
14: Yeah, I think most people just kind of left, which is kind of
20: cool. I had Emma Kelly with me, and she had another party to go to.
21: Ooh,
20: but I told her, I said, this thing ends at 8, so you'll be fine.
16: Yeah.
21: Exactly. Right.
20: So that's why we left.
17: I guess it was like a stay if you can, if you want kind of thing.
14: It ended like at 11-ish.
16: 11?
14: Nice. Yeah. I think when we got out.
16: And at night?
14: Yeah. And when we were heading home, we did receive a call, or Kinsey received a call from part-time Justin, who took a ride to I think you went to go get food.
18: Raising Cane's.
14: And then Justin goes, so are we coming over for the after party?
18: Right.
20: You said it on the air.
14: Right.
20: Didn't he?
18: He did. So I was like, I didn't know if there was going to be an after party or not. We were just going to vibe it out. But right. We were hungry, so we went to go get food. And I was like, well, let me call them if they need Raising Cane's too.
14: Right. Because you were going to bring food.
18: But Kinsey didn't call. JC answered, and I could hear everyone still partying. I was like, babe, they're going to be there for a little bit. We might as well go home and watch RuPaul's Drag Race.
14: Right. Because Kinsey said no to an after party.
17: Did you feel celebrated?
14: I did feel celebrated. Mm-hmm. I felt loved. I felt celebrated. It was kind of like a mini high school reunion.
16: Mm-hmm. Yeah, because a lot of people we hadn't seen in a long time.
14: Everyone from when I started this show to today, all getting together in one room, those that can make it, because we do have some people out of state, but all those came together, and it was just seeing my favorite people on one room.
16: It was pretty cool.
14: It was really awesome.
20: You deserved it.
16: Fun party.
14: Yeah. But no after party at my house, Justin.
18: That's okay.
14: So that's my bone to pick with my wife.
20: If you do have an after party after your party, Anna will get them out of your house like that.
14: Yeah, Anna's
17: to this day, I don't remember that, Kelly. I'm so sorry.
18: Make everyone leave Kelly's house.
20: After we all came back to my house, and like within 30 minutes, Anna was like, everybody's got to go. Everybody's got to go.
14: She's good at that.
20: Like, what is happening?
17: Listen, I had a lot to drink that day. I think I wanted to go home, and I didn't want you guys hanging out without me.
14: All right, so we're going to open it up, though, for you, Kid Nation. You got a bone to pick? Give us a call at 800-543-3548 and pick those bones. The 10 minutes.
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28: A little heads up. We're going to be headed back to the Lowe's Miami Beach Hotel for a Kid Nation family vacation. This is going to be fun. We're going to be live from Florida all next week, sharing our adventures with you. Plus, we're going to tell you how you can win your own vacation to the iconic hotel with a fresh $55 million redesign.
1: Whoa.
28: Yeah, so we're going to be
1: That's
28: out
1: a
28: there
1: lot of
28: partying.
1: Redesigning.
28: The Kid Nation family vacation is officially back. But now we got to pick some bones. If you got a bone to pick, our phone number is 800-543-3548.
29: Yeah, Anna was picking her a bone with you, JC.
28: Yeah, because my party made her hurt her calf and neck from jumping up and down and having too much fun.
30: It was so fun.
29: It made your bones hurt.
28: Right.
30: Yes.
28: Justin, you said you had a bone to pick with Daniel?
29: Yeah, I have a bone to pick with my boyfriend. Yesterday, I had the opportunity, privilege, I don't know. I got to go to Benihana's. It was great. Fabulous time. My boyfriend was not invited. So he decided to go watch The Odyssey.
28: Oh, he watched it without you.
29: Yes.
30: Without you.
28: You're in trouble, Daniel.
29: When I came home and he wasn't there, I was like, where are you? He was like, I'm in the movies. I was like, are you still watching The Odyssey? He said, see.
28: Yeah,
29: and I just couldn't say anything after that.
28: You should have talked to him for about a week.
29: Right.
28: That's what it is.
29: But it's okay. He went to go see it with his mom, which is forgivable.
28: Mm-mm. I'm on your team.
29: And I'll find some friends and go watch it.
28: Well, we have someone here joining us that has a bone to pick with someone on the show, and that is Rebecca. Rebecca, how are you doing?
31: I'm good. How are you?
28: Doing excellent.
1: She All sounds right. upset.
28: So everyone here in this, I know who it is, so I feel good about it.
1: She sounds upset.
30: So it's not Jason.
28: Kelly is clutching her pearls.
30: I know it ain't me. One of y'all in
31: it's
30: trouble.
31: Not Kelly.
28: It's not Kelly.
30: Oh, thank goodness.
28: Okay, who do you have a bone to pick, Rebecca?
31: I have a bone to pick with Big Al Mac.
28: Oh, here we go.
1: I could kind of feel this coming.
28: It just got really good.
1: All right, what did I do?
31: So, a while back, I played Are You Smarter Than Big Al Mac? And I lost, which is cool. That's fine. But Big Al Mac, being my favorite of all of you, was supposed to send me a Down the Hatch t-shirt, which I never received.
28: Oh,
31: it gets better. Oh. I had to buy a ticket and fly to Texas to go to Down the Hatch to buy my own t-shirt and eat his balls. And he had the audacity to not be there and be taking a nap.
29: Wow, Al.
30: And he's still your favorite.
32: I think that's a whole skeleton.
28: That is,
1: wow.
28: You have on brand with Al.
1: You have so many bones to pick with me. I apologize. I'm sorry. I'm so sorry.
32: What are you going to do to make it right?
1: What city do you live in?
31: I live in Kelly's area. I'm in Gallivan Ferry. It's kind of like Ainer.
30: Okay. Oh yeah, my daddy was born in Ainer.
1: Okay,
28: so it looks like you got to get a ticket out there.
1: I guess I have to make a trip to South Carolina to see you
28: with
30: and
28: a T-shirt.
30: Deliver a T-shirt
1: and deliver a T-shirt. I'll be there July 4th next year. Yeah, July 4th next year.
28: Wow,
30: that'd be lovely.
1: Yeah.
28: Rebecca.
1: I'm sorry, Rebecca.
28: You're her favorite, and she even came out to see you, and you were napping.
1: I'm napping. Yeah.
28: At that point, Rebecca, you should ask his employee to drive you to his house.
0: Yeah, I'm 5 minutes away. Yeah. But, you know, 5 minutes is 5 minutes.
31: You know, I wasn't going to be that kind of stalker.
0: Okay. So. Okay.
28: Yeah.
0: Well, I'm sorry. I do apologize. But I'm glad you did get to make it down.
28: Yeah. So you still
31: I did. And your restaurant is amazing. And I got my t-shirt. So we're good.
28: Okay. You did get your t-shirt.
0: All right.
32: Good. Thank you for calling in.
28: Yes. Thank you, Rebecca.
29: All the way from Ainer.
28: Dang. Al.
0: Yeah.
30: Ooh, more people should call in with beef with Al.
0: No, that's another bit. That's a whole
28: different show.
30: Or anyone on the show except me.
28: By the way, we are getting asked because Big Al said he would pay someone to get a tattoo of his face on their body.
30: Was it his logo?
28: His logo
0: is my face. Oh, but yeah, on the
29: trip stamp. And how much are we talking?
0: I think $1,000.
28: $1,000 plus the tattoo getting done. And we had one gentleman that was going to do it. And then his wife said... No.
30: Yep. Hell no.
0: Yeah.
28: So
0: I had my tattoo guy ready to do it.
28: So he had to bail out. So I guess
30: the offer's still available.
28: It's back out there on there.
32: Back on the table.
0: And again, not that I have a tattoo guy. It's just a friend of mine that I know that does tattoos like next door to me. So
30: you assume he'll do it.
0: Yeah, yeah, no. He said he'd do
29: Audrey's
0: it.
29: Audrey's offered.
0: No.
30: Yeah. I'm open to give the tattoo or get it.
32: I could be convinced. To get Big Al's logo?
0: No, I wouldn't do it like that.
28: Why wouldn't you do it for her, but you would do it for someone else?
0: I mean, I will if you
28: show.
0: Want. If you want. I don't want you to feel obligated to do it. I don't want you to feel obligated to do it.
28: Do you feel obligated to do it, Audrey?
30: No, I just feel indebted to this show for taking me in.
32: Oh, God.
30: There are other ways.
28: You feel obligated to do it.
32: There are other ways.
28: That's literally the definition.
30: No. I told you I'd die for this show. What's a tattoo?
32: No, don't do that.
28: No, see, no.
0: Don't do that.
29: It is $1,000, though.
30: Oh, yeah, I do need $1,000. That would be so nice.
0: Okay.
28: All right, well, we'll open it up to a Kid Nation member first.
0: Yeah.
28: Because we do have some. Again, your husband or wife have to be cool with it, or your parents. And then Alice just got to pick you out.
0: Yeah.
28: Just like that.
0: It's easy.
28: Now, Jaden James, who's Britney Spears' son, he kind of has a bone to pick with people. Because there's this conspiracy theory floating out there that his mom, Britney Spears, is a clone.
30: Yes.
2: It makes me really know, like, a lot of stuff on media, though, is, like, exaggerated and fake, yeah. Because people know that how gullible people are, and they use that to their advantage. And anyone that sees it on media, they just see it, and if it has a lot of likes, they believe it. They don't even research it. They're like, wow, yeah, that's crazy. I believe it, though.
28: I mean, but let's be honest. That's a fun conspiracy theory.
30: It is fun.
0: Yeah.
30: But it's a real person in a real life, you know.
28: Yeah. It takes away the fun when you see the actual people that are affected by it.
0: Right.
28: Yeah. And that it hits them wrong. But do you think there is a clone out there?
0: No.
28: Maybe not Britney, but.
0: I don't think so.
30: The thing that gets me about Britney is her teeth change all the time. That's what gets me. Her teeth
32: they
30: change.
32: They do?
28: Yeah, but that happens. Yeah, teeth shift.
32: Yeah.
29: I think she was wearing like a night guard and then like.
30: And stop wearing
29: and
30: it.
29: And I think she's biting too hard when she sleeps.
30: Yeah.
29: And I think she's heavily medicated. And her brain is
30: now, there
29: the
30: are
29: same.
30: Body doubles. They do have celebrities that go
0: impersonators
30: out.
0: Impersonators and whatnot.
30: Yeah, that happens a lot.
32: Well, and now, I mean, with technology getting so good, like, I saw a video yesterday of a girl saying, like, oh, this is my audition to play Britney in the biopic. And it was her dancing. And she looked just like Britney, identical. But I was like, is this one of those things where it's like you can put somebody else's face on your face, though? And make it look
30: AI.
32: Like it's somebody else.
30: We don't know
32: you just don't know. Like, that could be anybody.
0: Right.
30: I mean, of all the theories for what's going on with Britney, I don't know if clone's the one that would hit for me. Because there's a lot of other
28: definitely
30: things.
28: Definitely not clone.
30: Yeah,
28: right?
30: Not clone. I don't think necessarily clone is the right... Well, I think people are using that. But maybe, like, body doubles.
28: Someone like, pretending to be her.
30: In certain situations.
32: They should get fired.
30: Yeah. But I don't know that there's a...
32: I'd be so mad.
30: But who'd be protecting her at this point? The label? I mean, she's not making new music. I don't know.
28: She's not going out on tour or anything like that.
29: Do you think you would get along with your clone if you had one?
28: See, I want one for that reason. And just to see.
0: You want a clone?
32: Is a clone just a twin?
28: And that's the thing.
29: A twin.
28: Do you clone and then they're a grown-up like you? Or
29: that's what I would want. I don't want to raise a little baby me.
28: You don't want to raise yourself?
29: No, because it's not going to be the same. I want,
30: well,
29: like, identical me.
30: I think that's how it
29: me.
30: Works. I think they put your cells into something new.
29: Right.
30: And what if this one was straight?
29: But this is a... Right.
28: Whoa.
29: But,
32: it's like alternate universe.
29: Yeah.
0: I think we have straight Justin on the phone right now.
29: Hello?
3: What's up, bro?
0: Hey, straight part-time Justin. How are you, man?
3: Hey, how's the gamey doing?
29: Fabulous. Doing well.
3: Good to talk to you, man.
29: So, straight Justin, do you have a girlfriend?
3: I sure do.
29: Oh, yeah. Really? What's her name?
3: Danny.
29: Danny.
30: Yeah,
3: what's your boyfriend's name?
29: Daniel. Wow.
0: That is so double cute. Date.
29: Do you have kids, straight Justin?
3: I do have kids.
29: How many?
3: 52, dude. My,
29: what?
3: College was crazy.
29: My dad would be so proud.
3: I know, man. I was like, what? All these chicks want me?
29: Right. So you happily married?
3: Defined happily.
29: Oh, okay. Oh,
3: yeah. Wow. Yeah. No.
29: No.
3: Yeah, no, man.
32: Sorry, Danny, if you're listening.
3: Straight, yeah. You just hate relationships.

0: this music seems dangerous.
1: I feel like I just drank a monster.
0: Right. it's music that makes hardcore. You want to kick a dog, you know? Like, that's not good.
2: Wow.
0: So angry, Chad.
1: This should
0: What's
1: have been,
0: going on?
1: This should have been the beat for Tinashe's Crash Out.
0: Right? He sounds so angry in that, and he's like the nicest guy in music.
2: I think if you would have...
0: Yeah, it doesn't go, Justin. We tried.
2: I think if you would have also played that and asked me who is this, I would not have said Nickelback.
3: No, yeah, for sure.
0: That is your new music Friday, but we're going to have to change it to a different day of the week if the U.S. follows through with that four-day work week idea.
4: Was oh, there, I thought
0: did
4: you
0: I
4: meant
0: see
4: here.
0: That recent, no, no, no, no, no.
2: That's already far.
0: Wasn't that, didn't that happen?
4: That was talk, but now that daylight savings time has like made it past one hurdle going to the Senate. Now everybody's like, wait, tap the brakes. Do we really want this?
0: So we started diving deep in it, right? And then it's not a good thing.
4: It's not, you know, like I'm like, we all drag butt for about a week after the daylight savings time kicks in and goes off, whatever. But when you look at what it really means, it's like, be careful what you wish for. You just might get it. Those are the famous words of Pussycat Dolls.
0: Yeah.
4: And look into that, because I don't know if I want it to be dark at 8:30 in the morning.
0: It might end the world.
2: I could be wrong, but I think I read that they had tried doing this a while back. And they
0: same thing.
2: And the same thing happened because kids were having to walk to school in complete darkness.
3: It depends on where you live.
4: I think we might not want it. We think we want it, but I don't think we do.
0: Some areas won't get the sunrise till like 9 a.m.
2: Were you saying something, Trey?
5: I was just going to ask, what are the doomsday things? Like, I've only heard that like it passed a hurdle, blah, blah, blah, but I don't know any of the bad stuff about it other than
0: that.
4: It's going to be dark in the morning.
5: Yeah. The war on mornings. Go mornings. Right. Come on, mornings.
0: We want more sun in the morning.
4: And I just like sunshine.
0: Yeah.
2: Mm-hmm. Well, yeah, it affects your mental health, like, significantly.
6: But this is coming from a bunch of morning people, you know, because we're so affected by the morning. I think a lot of people who wake up later are like,
3: when we come to work either way.
6: Yeah.
4: Yeah, when we come to work. But the thing that gets me is, like, all these health tips you get now is first thing when you get up, you got to go get sunlight because it helps your circadian rhythms or something. I'm like, I'm screwed.
0: Yeah, what are we supposed to do?
4: We get up and we're in the dark. Yeah. But now imagine that for the entire world. Our entire country.

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3: I read this interesting story the other day, which was written by a colleague of mine, about why so-called, quote, admin nights are the new book club for busy adults. Now, I learned this is a term coined by journalist Chris Collin, who wrote about this life hack in the Wall Street Journal. An admin night is when people come together for a night, a fun night, while holding one another accountable to an assignment. The ones usually considered back burner tasks, the ones that you've been putting off. The person you choose to do an admin night with matters a lot, because that's your accountability partner. That's what one person told us. People love the social aspect because it can bring these boring tasks to light, make them feel more fun, and where you go matters as well. You need to have enough space and hopefully not too many distractions. And again, don't forget to leave some time for fun. I'm Dr. Sanjay Gupta, helping you live a better life.
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23: What are the chances you are listening to this while drinking a nice hot cup of coffee? If so, don't let me stop you. For years, we've been reporting on the health benefits of coffee, and that's not going to stop today. A new study, this one out of Harvard School of Public Health, found that coffee and tea could help lower your risk of developing dementia. People who enjoyed 1 to 3 caffeinated cups a day saw the biggest impact. In addition to the caffeine, coffee contains hundreds of bioactive compounds that can influence inflammation, glucose metabolism, vascular function, and oxidative stress. It's also possible coffee drinkers might be doing other things that keep them healthy. Eating a more balanced diet, getting plenty of exercise, sleep, not smoking or drinking too much alcohol, and finally, staying socially active. I'm Dr. Sanjay Gupta, helping you live a better life.
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5: What are the chances you are listening to this while drinking a nice hot cup of coffee? If so, don't let me stop you. For years, we've been reporting on the health benefits of coffee, and that's not going to stop today. A new study, this one out of Harvard School of Public Health, found that coffee and tea could help lower your risk of developing dementia. People who enjoyed 1 to 3 caffeinated cups a day saw the biggest impact. In addition to the caffeine, coffee contains hundreds of bioactive compounds that can influence inflammation, glucose metabolism, vascular function, and oxidative stress. It's also possible coffee drinkers might be doing other things that keep them healthy. Eating a more balanced diet, getting plenty of exercise, sleep, not smoking, or drinking too much alcohol. And finally, staying socially active. I'm Dr. Sanjay Gupta, helping you live a better life.
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9: We've all been there, in a boring meeting, a long lecture, struggling to stay awake. 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Aside from the obvious, making sure you're getting enough sleep, there are a couple quick pick-me-ups that experts recommend before you take your seat. If you have time, you might try to squeeze in a quick nap, just a couple minutes even. That can increase your alertness. Or try to pop outside for a quick walk, get your blood and your hormones pumping, splash some cold water on your face, or grab a cup of coffee, obviously. If you're not a caffeine drinker, even just taking small sips of water throughout your meeting could be enough to keep you awake. Of course, you could also make a point to engage in the meeting. You're not likely to fall asleep while you're actually talking. I'm Dr. Sanjay Gupta, helping you live a better life.
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23: 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Body weight workouts, when you do them the right way, can be really effective. Strength and conditioning specialist Dana Santis told us, with body weight training, you create progressive overload by changing joint angles, adding instability, or choosing more challenging variations of the same exercise. Two other factors driving progressive overload are time under tension and muscular fatigue. That means the amount of time your muscles are engaged during a movement, the slower the movement, the harder it will be until you reach the point where you can't do another rep with good form. You want to stop before you collapse. Also, remember this, pay attention to your breath. So important. Breathe out when you exert force. I'm Dr. Sanjay Gupta, helping you live a better life.
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22: 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I'm Dr. Sanjay Gupta, helping you live a better life.
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21: Even for people who fall asleep easily, staying asleep can be difficult. 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Cognitive shuffling. That's when you choose a random, impersonal, non-emotional word. Then for each letter of that word, think of as many words that begin with each letter as you can before moving on to the next one. It distracts your brain from stress. It also mimics the fragmented thought patterns that usually occur as you drift off to sleep. Sensory grounding is something else. That's when you work through things you can hear, feel, see, smell, or taste. That helps you to be in the moment instead of dwelling on the past or the future. Or just do a mental walkthrough of a place you know well. Familiar but neutral imagery that can calm the brain. I'm Dr. Sanjay Gupta, helping you live a better life.
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13: 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You wake up, your mind starts to race, you can't turn those thoughts off. Sleep experts say there are a few things you can try. Cognitive shuffling. That's when you choose a random, impersonal, non-emotional word. Then for each letter of that word, think of as many words that begin with each letter as you can before moving on to the next one. It distracts your brain from stress. It also mimics the fragmented thought patterns that usually occur as you drift off to sleep. Sensory grounding is something else. That's when you work through things you can hear, feel, see, smell, or taste. That helps you to be in the moment instead of dwelling on the past or the future. Or just do a mental walkthrough of a place you know well. 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I'm Dr. Sanjay Gupta, helping you live a better life.
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102.7 The Vibe. The World Cup Final had a halftime show with Shakira, Madonna, BTS. Bieber was performing. It was pretty star-studded, and so was the crowd. Jay-Z was there. Beyonce was there. So was Matt Damon, Timothy Chalamet, Kevin Hart. Man, that is a big old long list of VIPs.

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And this town's lost its faith. 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
21: Back in 2019, I made a documentary for HBO called One Nation Under Stress. And what was true then is still true now. Money and financial problems are consistently ranked as the number one cause of stress in the United States. And a brand new study out of the Mayo Clinic found that worrying about money may age the heart even faster than traditional risk factors. Unlike an acute stressor, such as a short-term work deadline or a brief illness, financial strain is often chronic and ongoing. And because money affects so many aspects of daily life, financial stress can be difficult to escape. Even so, financial stress does not mean you're doomed, just means you need to double down on the things you know are good for heart health: diet, exercise, sleep, and of course, not smoking. I'm Dr. Sanjay Gupta, helping you live a better life.
22: 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Yeah.

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The Jay Will Give Like a Champ Blood Drive coming up on Thursday. 8:30 it kicks off at the Bakery District. You can drop by, donate some blood. 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NBA champion Jalen Williams connected because donors can get a limited edition Jay Will t-shirt along with theme park tickets of their choice. And a chance to win an invite to a Q&A with Jalen Williams. Pretty cool.

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The Odyssey had a bigger opening weekend than Oppenheimer. It pulled in about $264 million worldwide. So Homer, what, just had to wait about 3,000 years? Finally got that blockbuster weekend. You know, because we all know what's important there. Ancient Greek scholars already debating on the accuracy of the movie.

0: 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The Fort Smith Public Library showing Transformers 1, 2 p.m. at the main library. 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
17: Across the country right now, at this very moment, there are probably arguments taking place about who's doing more of the housework, the homework, the shuttling of kids from this activity to that. It's true. By and large, women do more of this than men. But doesn't have to be that way. And if you and your spouse can level that playing field, it's going to make both of you and your kids happier. Psychologist Yelena Kecmanovic says this might be how you get there. As hard as it might be at first, try to think of your partner like a teammate, not an adversary. Learn how to do some of the chores your partner does to get a better understanding of how much effort something takes. And finally, take the time to acknowledge what the other person is doing. And every now and then, even express your appreciation. That'll go a long way. I'm Dr. Sanjay Gupta, helping you live a better life.
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14: A better life with Dr. Sanjay Gupta.
15: As a parent, when you send your kid off to school in the morning, you know that they're going to be learning, they're going to be spending time with their friends. But a new study out of UCSF found adolescents are spending an average of 70 minutes of their school day on their phones. Now, some kids will say they need their phones to help with schoolwork, but this study found that they were spending the vast majority of their screen time on TikTok, Instagram, and Snapchat, not really apps that you're going to be turning to for homework help. Now, the study's lead author said, "Don't blame kids for using their phones at school. Teach them how to resist them. Focus on what they'd get by putting them aside rather than what you're taking away. Explain how phones could hurt their academic performance, and also remind them of this. Nothing takes the place of real face-to-face friendships." I'm Dr. Sanjay Gupta, helping you live a better life.
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0: 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The kiddos can check out the Trolls movie and make some crafts on Saturday, 11 a.m., the Miller branch of the Fort Smith Public Library. 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

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If you're looking for something fun to do with the kiddos on Saturday, I think the Mountainburg Public Library has you covered. They are hosting a Bluey ice cream social. 10:30 it kicks off on Saturday. It goes all the way till about 2 o'clock. 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There's going to be a dance party. There's also going to be photos with one of your favorite blue healers. And check this out, a foam party from 11:30 till 12:30. Lots of fun stuff planned on Saturday.

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13: A better life with Dr. Sanjay Gupta.
14: Across the country right now, at this very moment, there are probably arguments taking place about who's doing more of the housework, the homework, the shuttling of kids from this activity to that. It's true. By and large, women do more of this than men. But doesn't have to be that way. And if you and your spouse can level that playing field, it's going to make both of you and your kids happier. Psychologist Yelena Kecmanovich says, this might be how you get there. As hard as it might be at first, try to think of your partner like a teammate, not an adversary. Learn how to do some of the chores your partner does to get a better understanding of how much effort something takes. And finally, take the time to acknowledge what the other person is doing. And every now and then, even express your appreciation. That'll go a long way. I'm Dr. Sanjay Gupta, helping you live a better life.
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20: As a parent, when you send your kid off to school in the morning, you know that they're going to be learning, they're going to be spending time with their friends. But a new study out of UCSF found adolescents are spending an average of 70 minutes of their school day on their phones. Now, some kids will say they need their phones to help with schoolwork, but this study found that they were spending the vast majority of their screen time on TikTok, Instagram, and Snapchat. Not really apps that you're going to be turning to for homework help. Now, the study's lead author said, don't blame kids for using their phones at school. Teach them how to resist them. Focus on what they'd get by putting them aside rather than what you're taking away. Explain how phones could hurt their academic performance, and also remind them of this. Nothing takes the place of real face-to-face friendships. I'm Dr. Sanjay Gupta, helping you live a better life.

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You can grab the kiddos, head over to the Fort Smith Public Library main branch, check out Transformers 1. They're doing that movie matinee 2 p.m. in the community room.

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7: A better life with Dr. Sanjay Gupta.
8: As a parent, when you send your kid off to school in the morning, you know that they're going to be learning, they're going to be spending time with their friends, but new study out of UCSF found adolescents are spending an average of 70 minutes of their school day on their phones. Now, some kids will say they need their phones to help with schoolwork, but this study found that they were spending the vast majority of their screen time on TikTok, Instagram, and Snapchat, not really apps that you're going to be turning to for homework help. Now, the study's lead author said, "Don't blame kids for using their phones at school. Teach them how to resist them. Focus on what they'd get by putting them aside rather than what you're taking away. Explain how phones could hurt their academic performance, and also remind them of this. Nothing takes the place of real face-to-face friendships." I'm Dr. Sanjay Gupta, helping you live a better life.
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12: 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And when you're on the road, try to avoid lingering in my blind spots. 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
4: 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I'm Dr. Sanjay Gupta, helping you live a better life.
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1: Yeah, she gives, like, the thing I like about Olivia Rodrigo is she's a little unassuming. She's quiet, but very strong, and she brings that pop star, rock girl energy that the girls have been waiting for.
2: And she is not ugly.
1: At all. 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